0: for President Trump say he can't pay E. Jean Carroll the $5 million civil judgment she was awarded because proceedings are still pending before the Supreme Court. The president is asking the court for a rehearing. Last month, the court declined to hear his appeal.
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1: Thursday shaping up to be our hottest of the year, at least so far. Highs in the upper 90s to perhaps a spot or two near 100. Pop-up shower storm can't be ruled out. We'll keep that chance into Friday as well with highs in the mid to upper 90s. Does look like storm chances will go up as we head into the upcoming weekend. In the 2 News Weather Center, I'm Chief Meteorologist Michael Sager.
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5: 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I've got Chantilly Lace by Jerry Lee Lewis right here on Chris's Easy Time.
6: 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Yeah? 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

0: This is Del York with Billy Country. I'd like to invite you to join me every weekday morning for the morning show from 6 to 10 a.m. It includes the ever-popular Trade Winds show from 8 to 9 a.m. Got something to buy, sell, or trade, call 918-431-1350. 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
1: 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I've got Watching You by Rod Atkins coming up next.
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1: Thursday shaping up to be our hottest of the year, at least so far. Highs in the upper 90s to perhaps a spot or two near 100. Pop-up shower storm can't be ruled out. We'll keep that chance into Friday as well with highs in the mid to upper 90s. Does look like storm chances will go up as we head into the upcoming weekend. In the 2 News Weather Center, I'm Chief Meteorologist Michael Sager.
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6: 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I've also got 93.3 over there in Fort Gibson. Up next is Thank God I'm a Country Boy by John Denver. So go ahead and kick back and relax. 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
1: This is a Fox News alert. I'm Kevin Uretsky, Fox News. Maine Democratic Senate candidate Graham Plattner ending his campaign tonight, posting a video on social media withdrawing from the race. That after being accused earlier in the week of sexual assault by an ex-girlfriend, the Maine Democratic Party will now have to find another candidate to run against incumbent Susan Collins. Meanwhile, the U.S. military launching a second fresh round of strikes against Iran today. The administration says it's in response to Tehran attacking three commercial vessels in the Strait of Hormuz. President Trump earlier today declaring the recent ceasefire over.
2: You're cuckoo. There's something wrong with these people. And for 47 years, they've been the bully of the Middle East, and they're not the bully anymore.
1: The president speaking while attending the NATO summit in Turkey. He is now on his way home. This is a Fox News alert.
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7: 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Up next is Jerry Reed, and she's got the gold.
8: Well, I guess it was back in 63 when eating my cooking got the better of me, so I asked this little girl I was going with to be my wife. Well, she said she would, so I said I do. But I'd have said I wouldn't if I'd have just knew how saying I do was going to screw up all of my life. Well, the first few years went

child support, alimony, and the cost of the court. 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I'm telling you, they have made a mistake, cause it adds up to more than this cowboy makes. Besides, everything I ever had worth taking, they've already took. While she's living like a queen on alimony,

0: 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I'm gonna be just. That's not funny, huh?
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0: 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I love the 80s.
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2: Thursday shaping up to be our hottest of the year, at least so far. Highs in the upper 90s to perhaps a spot or two near 100. Pop-up shower storm can't be ruled out. We'll keep that chance into Friday as well with highs in the mid to upper 90s. Does look like storm chances will go up as we head into the upcoming weekend. In the 2 News Weather Center, I'm Chief Meteorologist Michael Sager.
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Up next is Steve Warner, Where Did I Go Wrong? So go ahead and kick back. You are on Chris's Eve.

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1: Thursday is shaping up to be our hottest of the year, at least so far. Highs in the upper 90s to perhaps a spot or two near 100. Pop-up shower storm can't be ruled out. We'll keep that chance into Friday as well with highs in the mid to upper 90s. Does look like storm chances will go up as we head into the upcoming weekend. In the 2 News Weather Center, I'm Chief Meteorologist Michael Sager.
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6: 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I've also got 93.3 over there in Fort Gibson. Endlessly by Sonny James is what I've got on for you right now.

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1: This is a Fox News alert. I'm Carmen Roberts. Graham Plattner drops out of the U.S. Senate race in Maine after a bombshell rape allegation torpedoes his campaign.
2: We believe that for the movement to continue, it can't be me.
1: Plattner made the announcement on X tonight as he continued to deny the allegations. It is up to the Democratic Party of Maine to choose a replacement. U.S. military carries out a second night of strikes on Iran.
3: Every time they hit us, we're going to hit them 20. And we did it last night. We did a little something today, but it was really retribution for last night. They hit actually 3 votes, not 2.
1: President Trump on Air Force One after he wrapped up a 2-day NATO summit in Turkey. 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

0: is like a family to me. They're local. 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

0: perhaps a spot or two near 100. Pop-up shower storm can't be ruled out. We'll keep that chance into Friday as well with highs in the mid to upper 90s. Does look like storm chances will go up as we head into the upcoming weekend. In the 2 News Weather Center, I'm Chief Meteorologist Michael Sager.
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2: 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I'd love it if you join me. I think you'll like what you hear. 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
3: 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I've got you tuned in to Chris's Easy Time. Up next is Loretta Lynn and You Ain't Woman Enough.

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1: Thursday shaping up to be our hottest of the year, at least so far. Highs in the upper 90s to perhaps a spot or two near 100. Pop-up shower storm can't be ruled out. We'll keep that chance into Friday as well with highs in the mid to upper 90s. Does look like storm chances will go up as we head into the upcoming weekend. In the 2 News Weather Center, I'm Chief Meteorologist Michael Sager.
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1: Fox News, I'm Ted Lindner. Graham Plattner, the embattled Democratic Senate nominee in Maine, has suspended his campaign amid mounting controversies. Pennsylvania Senator John Fetterman reacting tonight on Fox.
2: Finally, people in Maine have a chance to really vote on someone that's not a total piece of trash.
1: Plattner's exit from the race comes 5 days before a crucial deadline, which, if he had missed, would have prevented Maine Democrats from replacing him with a new nominee on the general election ballot. The U.S. military resuming strikes on Iran. President Trump telling reporters aboard Air Force One, America still holds the cards.
3: We've already won militarily. They have very little. They have very little left, and they want to make a deal so badly. They called a little while ago. They want to make a deal so badly.
1: President Trump calling negotiations with Iran a waste of time. 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
4: 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Up next, I've got Jack Daniels and David Allen Coe, so don't go anywhere. I've got you tuned in to Chris's Easy Time.

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0: 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They're local. And they actually care about our community.
1: 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He was my all-time favorite.
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1: Thursday is shaping up to be our hottest of the year, at least so far. Highs in the upper 90s to perhaps a spot or two near 100. Pop-up shower storm can't be ruled out. We'll keep that chance into Friday as well with highs in the mid to upper 90s. Does look like storm chances will go up as we head into the upcoming weekend. In the 2 News Weather Center, I'm Chief Meteorologist Michael Sager.
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5: 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I've also got 93.3 over there in Fort Gibson. The Gambler by Kenny Rogers is coming up next.
6: On a warm summer's evening, on a train bound for nowhere, I met up with a gambler. We were both too tired to sleep, so we took turns of staring

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1: Thursday is shaping up to be our hottest of the year, at least so far. Highs in the upper 90s to perhaps a spot or two near 100. Pop-up shower storm can't be ruled out. We'll keep that chance into Friday as well with highs in the mid to upper 90s. Does look like storm chances will go up as we head into the upcoming weekend. In the 2 News Weather Center, I'm Chief Meteorologist Michael Sager.
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5: 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I've also got 93.3 over in Fort Gibson. Hey, up next on Chris's Easy Time is Just Good Old Boys by Mo Brandy and Joe Stanley.

My name is Jess French, pastor of Elden Baptist Church, and I listen to Doug York Gospel on Sunday from 1 p.m. to 3 p.m., and I enjoy it very much. If you haven't tuned in, try it. I believe you would enjoy it also on Billy Country 96.3 FM.

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1: Fox News, I'm Sue Guzman. Facing increasing pressure from within the Democratic Party to bow out, Maine Senate candidate Graham Plattner has suspended his campaign.
2: We believe that for the movement to continue, it can't be made.
1: The announcement made on X, he denies allegations by an ex-girlfriend who said he raped her. The Maine Democratic Party must now choose a replacement. After declaring the time for talk is over, President Trump ordering a second night of strikes against Iran.
3: Every time they hit us, we're going to hit them 20. And we did it last night. They did a little something today, but it was really retribution for last night. They hit actually three boats, not two.
1: U.S. military now says it has ended the latest round of airstrikes after hitting 90 targets. 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
4: 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Coat of Many Colors by Dolly Parton. Up next,

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1: Thursday shaping up to be our hottest of the year, at least so far. Highs in the upper 90s to perhaps a spot or two near 100. Pop-up shower storm can't be ruled out. We'll keep that chance into Friday as well with highs in the mid to upper 90s. Does look like storm chances will go up as we head into the upcoming weekend. In the 2 News Weather Center, I'm Chief Meteorologist Michael Sager.
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4: 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I've also got 93.3 over in Fort Gibson. Hey, up next is Kitty Willis, Heartbreak USA, right here on Chris's Easy Time.

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1: Thursday shaping up to be our hottest of the year, at least so far. Highs in the upper 90s to perhaps a spot or two near 100. Pop-up shower storm can't be ruled out. We'll keep that chance into Friday as well with highs in the mid to upper 90s. Does look like storm chances will go up as we head into the upcoming weekend. In the 2 News Weather Center, I'm Chief Meteorologist Michael Sager.
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5: 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I've also got 93.3 over there in Ford Gibson. I'm sorry, but that's all the time I have for you for Chris's Easy Time. Go ahead and come back tomorrow, 7 to midnight, where we kick back and relax and listen to nothing but continuous classic country. Here's coming out for you, John Denver, and Some Days Are Diamonds. When you ask

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1: Fox News, I'm Ted Lindner. The U.S. military resuming strikes in Iran on Wednesday. President Trump telling reporters aboard Air Force One, America still holds the cards.
2: We've already won militarily. They have very little. They have very little left. And they want to make a deal so badly. They called a little while ago. They want to make a deal so badly. I just don't know if they're worthy of making a deal. I don't know that they're going to honor the deal. This is
1: Iran. President Trump calling negotiations with Iran a waste of time. Graham Plattner, the embattled Democratic Senate nominee in Maine, suspending his campaign amid mounting controversies. Pennsylvania Senator John Fetterman reacting on Fox.
3: Finally, people in Maine have a chance to really vote on someone that's not a total a piece of trash.
1: Plattner's exit from the race comes 5 days before a crucial deadline, which if he had missed would have prevented Maine Democrats from replacing him with a new nominee on the general election ballot. 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

0: Robin Amos. 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Sit down, Amos. 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About 45 minutes southeast of Jeffordville, Louisiana.
1: They're awesome. They're cool. I love the 80s.
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1: Thursday shaping up to be our hottest of the year, at least so far. Highs in the upper 90s to perhaps a spot or two near 100. Pop-up shower storm can't be ruled out. We'll keep that chance into Friday as well with highs in the mid to upper 90s. Does look like storm chances will go up as we head into the upcoming weekend. In the 2 News Weather Center, I'm Chief Meteorologist Michael Sager.
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1: Thursday is shaping up to be our hottest of the year, at least so far. Highs in the upper 90s to perhaps a spot or two near 100. Pop-up shower storm can't be ruled out. We'll keep that chance into Friday as well with highs in the mid to upper 90s. Does look like storm chances will go up as we head into the upcoming weekend. In the 2 News Weather Center, I'm Chief Meteorologist Michael Sager.
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1: News. I'm Sue Guzman. Democrat Graham Plantner dropping out of the U.S. Senate race in Maine after a new allegation of sexual assault. He said on X Wednesday night.
2: I think as many of you know, over the past couple days, I have faced some very serious allegations, and I just want to make it clear, this is all false. The things that have been claimed did not happen. It's not real.
1: Ahead of the announcement, the Maine Democratic Party said it will hold a nominating convention to select a new nominee to face off against incumbent GOP Senator Susan Collins in November. And after declaring the truce is over, President Trump launching a second night of attacks on Iran.
3: CENTCOM then confirmed it had conducted additional strikes against Iran to, quote, further degrade their ability to threaten the freedom of navigation in the Strait of Hormuz.
1: Fox's Jessica Rosenthal reporting, and the U.S. now says those attacks are over. 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
1: Thursday is shaping up to be our hottest of the year, at least so far. Highs in the upper 90s to perhaps a spot or two near 100. Pop-up shower storm can't be ruled out. We'll keep that chance into Friday as well with highs in the mid to upper 90s. Does look like storm chances will go up as we head into the upcoming weekend. In the 2 News Weather Center, I'm Chief Meteorologist Michael Sager.
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1: Thursday is shaping up to be our hottest of the year, at least so far. Highs in the upper 90s to perhaps a spot or two near 100. Pop-up shower storm can't be ruled out. We'll keep that chance into Friday as well with highs in the mid to upper 90s. Does look like storm chances will go up as we head into the upcoming weekend. In the 2 News Weather Center, I'm Chief Meteorologist Michael Sager.
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1: News. I'm Ted Lindner. Graham Plattner, the embattled Democratic Senate nominee in Maine, has suspended his campaign amid mounting controversies. Pennsylvania Senator John Fetterman reacting on Fox Wednesday night.
2: Finally, people in Maine have a chance to really vote on someone that's not a total piece of trash.
1: Plattner's exit from the race comes 5 days before a crucial deadline, which if he had missed, would have prevented Maine Democrats from replacing him with a new nominee on the general election ballot. And after declaring the time for talk is over, President Trump ordered a second night of strikes against Iran.
3: Every time they hit us, we're going to hit them 20. And we did it last night. They did a little something today, but it was really retribution for last night. They hit actually 3 boats, not 2.
1: The U.S. military now saying it's ended its latest round of airstrikes after hitting at least 90 targets. 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
1: Thursday shaping up to be our hottest of the year, at least so far. Highs in the upper 90s to perhaps a spot or two near 100. Pop-up shower storm can't be ruled out. We'll keep that chance into Friday as well with highs in the mid to upper 90s. Does look like storm chances will go up as we head into the upcoming weekend. In the 2 News Weather Center, I'm Chief Meteorologist Michael Sager.
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4: 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I'd love it if you join me. I think you'll like what you hear. 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Please see me on Sunday.
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1: Thursday is shaping up to be our hottest of the year, at least so far. Highs in the upper 90s to perhaps a spot or two near 100. Pop-up shower storm can't be ruled out. We'll keep that chance into Friday as well with highs in the mid to upper 90s. Does look like storm chances will go up as we head into the upcoming weekend. In the 2 News Weather Center, I'm Chief Meteorologist Michael Sager.
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5: News. I'm Sue Guzman. Maine Democratic Senate hopeful Graham Plattner announcing he will withdraw from the race after a former girlfriend accused him of rape.
6: I'm immensely proud of what we have built, and I have the utmost faith that we will continue to build, and we will continue to move towards a better future.
5: The Maine Democratic Party says it'll hold a nominating convention to select a new nominee. U.S. launching new attacks in Iran Wednesday, hitting some 90 targets. President Trump said the strikes were in retaliation for its launching attacks on civilian ships in the Strait of Hormuz.
7: We've already won militarily. They have very little, left. And they want to make a deal so badly. They called a little while ago. They want to make a deal so badly. I just don't know if they're worthy of making a deal. I don't know that they're going to honor the deal. This is wrong.
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You know, I've always believed that when you feel something, especially something good for someone, you shouldn't keep it from them. You should let them know. But I also believe that if you think it's love, there's really no need to bring it up. If you know, there's no chance for it to grow. But it seems like I'm always coming up with contradictions.

self want to come out now, even though they've changed. So you see, I guess I was right in one way that I never told you this. And I don't really know why I'm telling you now. But I just kind of like you to know that there could have been a you.

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1: Thursday shaping up to be our hottest of the year, at least so far. Highs in the upper 90s to perhaps a spot or two near 100. Pop-up shower storm can't be ruled out. We'll keep that chance into Friday as well with highs in the mid to upper 90s. Does look like storm chances will go up as we head into the upcoming weekend. In the 2 News Weather Center, I'm Chief Meteorologist Michael Sager.
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1: Thursday is shaping up to be our hottest of the year, at least so far. Highs in the upper 90s to perhaps a spot or two near 100. Pop-up shower storm can't be ruled out. We'll keep that chance into Friday as well with highs in the mid to upper 90s. Does look like storm chances will go up as we head into the upcoming weekend. In the 2 News Weather Center, I'm Chief Meteorologist Michael Sager.
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1: News, I'm Ted Lindner. After declaring the time for talk is over, President Trump has ordered a second night of strikes against Iran.
2: Every time they hit us, we're going to hit them 20. And we did it last night. We did a little something today, but it was really retribution for last night. They hit actually 3 boats, not 2.
1: The U.S. military ending the latest round of airstrikes after hitting 90 targets. And Graham Plattner, the embattled Democratic Senate nominee in Maine, suspending his campaign amid mounting controversies on Wednesday. Pennsylvania Senator John Fetterman reacting on Fox.
3: Finally, people in Maine have a chance to really vote on someone that's not a total piece of trash.
1: Plattner's exit from the race comes 5 days before a crucial deadline, which, if he had missed, would have prevented Maine Democrats from replacing him with a new nominee on the general election ballot. 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
1: Thursday is shaping up to be our hottest of the year, at least so far. Highs in the upper 90s to perhaps a spot or two near 100. Pop-up shower storm can't be ruled out. We'll keep that chance into Friday as well with highs in the mid to upper 90s. Does look like storm chances will go up as we head into the upcoming weekend. In the 2 News Weather Center, I'm Chief Meteorologist Michael Sager.
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1: Today brings the hottest weather of the week with highs in the upper 90s and heat index values up to 109 degrees. A few showers possible this morning with another late day storm or two possible with gusty winds as a main concern. Better chances for scattered showers and thunderstorms arriving tomorrow with temperatures easing back a few degrees heading into the weekend. From the 2 News Weather Center, I'm meteorologist Andy Brown.
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1: News. I'm Sue Guzman, Maine Democratic Senate hopeful Graham Plantner withdrawing from the race after a former girlfriend accused him of rape.
2: I'm immensely proud of what we have built, and I have the utmost faith that we will continue to build, and we will continue to move towards a better future.
1: U.S. launching new airstrikes against Iran early Thursday, hitting 90 targets. Tehran responded by targeting Bahrain, Kuwait, and Qatar. Federal judge ordering President Trump to pay author E. Jean Carroll the $5.8 million owed from convictions of sexually abusing and defaming her.
3: Lawyers for President Trump say he can't pay E. Jean Carroll the $5 million civil judgment she was awarded because proceedings are still pending before the Supreme Court. The president is asking the court for a rehearing.
1: Fox's Tanya J. Powers. 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
1: Today brings the hottest weather of the week with highs in the upper 90s and heat index values up to 109 degrees. A few showers possible this morning with another late day storm or two possible with gusty winds as a main concern. Better chances for scattered showers and thunderstorms arriving tomorrow with temperatures easing back a few degrees heading into the weekend. From the 2 News Weather Center, I'm meteorologist Andy Brown.
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1: Today brings the hottest weather of the week with highs in the upper 90s and heat index values up to 109 degrees. A few showers possible this morning with another late day storm or two possible with gusty winds as a main concern. Better chances for scattered showers and thunderstorms arriving tomorrow with temperatures easing back a few degrees heading into the weekend. From the 2 News Weather Center, I'm meteorologist Andy Brown.
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1: Fox News, I'm CJ Papa. President Trump returning from the NATO summit.
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1: The U.S. military delivers.
3: CENTCOM says it hit about 90 Iranian military targets, including air defense systems, coastal surveillance assets, and missile and drone storage sites. U.S. forces say they are trying to degrade Iran's ability to attack commercial shipping in the Strait of Hormuz after Tehran hit three ships earlier this week.
1: Fox's Manuel Rivera, Graham Plattner, out as the Democratic Senate candidate for Maine.
4: We are suspending campaign operations.
1: That from his social media page following a number of sexual assault claims. He described as false. And Bonnie Tyler. Best known for that song, dies in Portugal where she lived at the age of 75. 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
5: News on the Radio Oklahoma News Network. I'm Trey Davis. An Osage County man is facing multiple felony charges after an armed disturbance and high-speed pursuit. The incident occurred Saturday when Jonathan Benson reportedly threatened victims through voicemail and text before a confrontation in which he brandished a firearm. After a high-speed chase ending near Tulsa, Benson was booked into jail on complaints including assault and battery with a deadly weapon. Radio Oklahoma's Ken Johnson takes a look at the safest towns in Oklahoma.
6: New data by safety research company Safewise finds Elgin and Hooker are among the safest cities in the state, followed by Hennessy, Hinton, Burns Flat, Piedmont, and Union City after an analysis of recent FBI crime statistics submitted by local law enforcement agencies. Weatherford, Kiefer, and Cordell round out the top 10 safest cities.
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9: Good morning, everybody. Hope you guys are having a good Thursday. Today is the ninth day of July, and it looks like you can probably leave your coats in the closet today. I've got music on the way. I've got one from Tim Crouch, a good friend of mine, great fiddle player, great musician all around, and does a lot of fiddle work, mandolin, just a phenomenal musician, and a good friend of mine. Tim Crouch did a gospel song called Just a Closer Walk with Thee. Then Ricky Skaggs, I'm going to have him do one called Lovin' Only Me. 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Just a Closer Walk with Thee, that's right now.

0: It'd be a good mindset for everybody to have. More of what matters. That's all you need. Jamie Johnson doing that. Before that, James Otto. I hadn't heard that in a while. Just got started loving you. I remember that hit the airwaves. Great, great song. We got the weather coming up. Infinity Roofing sponsoring that. Then we'll get it right back at the music again. Ed Bruce and people just like that. Right here where you at on Billy Country, 96.3 FM, AM 1350, KTLQ and Telequine 93.3 in Port Gibson. And we have gotten mine to do some trade winds at 8 o'clock hour. So join me for that. Again, the same phone number, 918-431-1350. I'm Doug York. I'm your host.
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3: Today brings the hottest weather of the week with highs in the upper 90s and heat index values up to 109 degrees. A few showers possible this morning with another late day storm or two possible with gusty winds as a main concern. Better chances for scattered showers and thunderstorms arriving tomorrow with temperatures easing back a few degrees heading into the weekend. From the 2 News Weather Center, I'm meteorologist Annie Brown.
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0: That's Jake Worthington. He has got a true country voice. I don't know if you've ever seen him, but he's even got that look of country artist right there. Real, real deal. Classic country kind of guy. King of the World, that was the name of that song. Before that, Paul Overstreet, doing it to country songs. I had a chance to visit with Paul on the phone when he released that song. A great song. He's a great guy and a great songwriter. Just pull up the stuff that he's written. Incredibly talented. We got Faith Hill, Oak Ridge Boys, and then Shenandoah. I think you want to stick around for them. Get your cup of coffee, sit near your radio, and turn it up. Everybody needs to hear what's going on here on Billy Country.
1: 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I'm Casey Shepherd, back in just a moment.
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1: Well, although May exports of U.S. pork were higher year over year, volumes were significantly diminished by Mexico's restrictions on pork items, according to data released by USDA and compiled by the U.S. Meat Export Federation, or USMEF. May beef exports were below last year's volume, but did edge a little bit higher in value. May beef exports totaled 91,925 metric tons, which is down about 5% from a year ago, but value did increase 2% to $818.1 million, bolstered by value increases in Taiwan, Japan, the ASEAN region, Central America, South America, and Egypt. Export value per head of fed slaughter soared to $468 in May, which is the highest in nearly 4 years. Despite China's mid-May renewal of the U.S. beef plant registrations, May exports to China remained minimal as technical obstacles are yet to be resolved. For January through May, beef exports were 10% below last year's pace at 457,063 metric tons, while value fell 5% to $3.95 billion. But when excluding China from these results, January through May beef exports were down less than 1% in volume and were about 6% higher in value. Despite significant headwinds, we're seeing some encouraging trends on the beef side, said Dan Hallstrom, USMEF president. Many facilities remain suspended and unable to export to China, while exporters overall remain reluctant to ship until technical obstacles are resolved and China agrees to meet its Phase 1 agreement commitments. But Taiwan has been a major bright spot this year, and while exports to South Korea have trended lower, we expect an uptick in Korea's demand when a higher tariff rate on Australian beef is triggered a little bit later this month. That's our latest farm and ranch news. I'm Casey Shepherd on the Radio Oklahoma Ag Network.
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0: Pastor Marty Raybon and the gang called Shenandoah. Gentleman called Leland's been a long time coming. Had a chance to visit with him first on the phone. He called the radio station, let me know about a concert they had coming up. And then I went to that concert that night. They treated me like a king. Good, good people. Shenandoah, Marty Raybon. Got some good stuff coming up. We got the weather first, and then right after that, I'm going to get back into it. Feet first, good classic country. Right where you at on Billy Country?
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3: Today brings the hottest weather of the week with highs in the upper 90s and heat index values up to 109 degrees. A few showers possible this morning with another late day storm or two possible with gusty winds as a main concern. Better chances for scattered showers and thunderstorms arriving tomorrow with temperatures easing back a few degrees heading into the weekend. From the 2 News Weather Center, I'm meteorologist Andy Brown.
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1: Gianna Gelosi, after months of scandal involving a Nazi-looking tattoo, offensive Reddit post, reports of unsettling behavior, and finally a rape allegation, Maine Senate candidate Graham Plattner is dropping out of the race.
2: This is incredibly difficult because I know that some will think it's an admission of guilt, and it most certainly is not. We're not doing it because of the allegations. We're doing it because of the structures that are being taken away from us by those in power.
1: He denies the allegations. Maine Democrats now planning a convention to replace Plattner. President Trump promised more strikes on Iran, and he delivered.
3: CENTCOM saying some 90 sites were hit, including port cities along the Persian Gulf Coast, an airport, and bridges further inland. And that was followed again by Iranian strikes against U.S. military locations in three Gulf nations, Kuwait, Bahrain, and Qatar.
1: That's Fox's Greg Palcott. 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
4: News from the Radio Oklahoma News Network. I'm Ann Roberts. Rural and underserved areas of Oklahoma should see a boost in behavioral health services. State Capitol correspondent Trey Davis reports.
5: The State Department of Mental Health is shifting funds and care to private sector providers in four state-operated certified community behavioral health clinic areas. Contracts were awarded to Family and Children Services in Cleveland County, Grand Mental Health for counties in northwest Oklahoma, Cree Oaks Health Services covering counties in southeast Oklahoma, and Lighthouse Behavioral Wellness Centers in southwestern Oklahoma counties. Among the services being implemented are mental health care, substance use treatment, and crisis services.
4: New data from safety research company Safewise finds Elgin and Hooker are among the safest cities in the state, followed by Hennessy, Hinton, Burns Flat, Piedmont, and Union City. Weatherford, Kiefer, and Cordell round out the top 10 safest cities. From the Radio Oklahoma News Network, I'm Ann Roberts.
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11: 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This update brought to you by KFC. Martha Ann Lillard, the last American polio survivor to rely on an iron lung, has died in Oklahoma at the age of 78. Lillard spent more than 70 years using the machine after contracting polio as a child in 1953 before vaccines helped eradicate the disease in the U.S. Oklahoma officials seized 30,000 marijuana plants and arrested one person during raids at five illegal marijuana grows in Woodward. The state task force says the operation targeted unlicensed cannabis operations as part of an ongoing crackdown. Oklahoma is launching a free statewide program designed to help students avoid substance use. Attorney General Gettner Drummond says Oklahoma Ready will give schools tools to build resilience, raise awareness, and help young people make better decisions. With the News Flash, I'm Trey Westerberg, Billy Country 96.3 and 1350.

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2: Hey, good morning again. We're now in the 7 a.m. hour, if you're keeping track, and today is the 9th day of July. I'm your host. I'm Doug Rook, and I'm playing music. I got a gospel song from Derek Webb, Take to the World. Right after that, we've got the Texas Troubadours of the great, great instrumental song called Sea Jam Blues. Play along if you want to. Then we got Marty Robbins, Billy Joe Schaefer, and Mr. Garth Brooks lining them up, and I'm playing them right here where you at on Billy Country. 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

0: That's Garth Brooks and one called Friends in Low Places. Before that, Billy Joe Schaefer, great songwriter, great artist himself, doing one called Old Five and Dimers Like Me. Bill's Trash Service, they're going to be sponsoring the weather. And then right after that, we got Lacey J. Dalton talking about the 16th Avenue. 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
2: Today brings the hottest weather of the week with highs in the upper 90s and heat index values up to 109 degrees. A few showers possible this morning with another late day storm or two possible with gusty winds as a main concern. Better chances for scattered showers and thunderstorms arriving tomorrow with temperatures easing back a few degrees heading into the weekend. From the 2 News Weather Center, I'm meteorologist Andy Brown.
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My name is Jesse French, pastor of Elden Baptist Church, and I listen to Doug York Gospel on Sunday from 1 p.m. to 3 p.m., and I enjoy it very much. 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

0: John Conley doing a song called Lady Lay Down. You know, he was actually a mortician before he became a singer, and I think that business had died out for him. So he took up the singing and made a career out of it. John Conley, we've got some good stuff right around the corner. What Might Have Been? That's a little Texas, and they're going to sing to you, and I'm going to let them. That's what I do right here on Billy Country. Stick around, I'll show you what I mean.
1: 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Baseball, the Texas Rangers lose to the Tigers yesterday by a 6-3 score as the Tigers took 2 of 3 in the series. Kumar Rocker gave up 3 runs in 4 1/3 innings for Texas. 2 of their runs came on solo home runs. Jake Berger in the 3rd inning and Ezekiel Duran in the 8th. Today is an off day for the Rangers. Tomorrow they'll begin a series against the Angels. It'll be Jacob DeGrom on the mound. Cardinals wrapped up their series against Chicago yesterday at Wrigley Field, and they lose to the Cubs 6-4, but they do take 2 of 3 in the series. Jordan Walker hits his 20th home run of the year. Cardinals back at home tonight as they open up a 5-game series against Milwaukee. Dustin May on the mound. He's 5-6. 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I'm Matt Pauley with the Sports Flash on Billy Country 96.3 and 1350.
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3: Hi, this is Doug York. 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I'd love it if you join me. I think you'll like what you hear. My name is Doug York. 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

0: many, many years ago, I was working for a pest control service out of Midland, Texas. Got a call when drove about an hour out of Midland and wound up this house. They wanted to get an estimate on how what it cost to kill the bugs. So I got out there and I was walking down the hallway. Noticed on the wall pictures of people hanging on the wall that looked like musicians, looked like entertainers. And coming to find it was pictures of Jim Seals and Dan Seals. And, of course, Seals and Croft and also Ina Dead and John Ford Coley. Very, very talented family there. And then come to find out that was the mom and dad of those two boys. Very, very talented family. That's one that Dan Seals did called Tree Time Loser. He branched out on his own after he left England Dan and John Ford Coley and it became Dan Seals. Great, great artist. I sure liked his stuff. Tree Time Loser. My name is Doug York and this is Billy Country.
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3: Today brings the hottest weather of the week with highs in the upper 90s and heat index values up to 109 degrees. A few showers possible this morning with another late day storm or two possible with gusty winds as a main concern. Better chances for scattered showers and thunderstorms arriving tomorrow with temperatures easing back a few degrees heading into the weekend. From the 2 News Weather Center, I'm meteorologist Andy Brown.
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7: 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From Kester Family Funeral Service, 918-410-0081. Ruby Wallace, age 81, passed away on July 7th. Chapel services will be at 1 p.m. on Thursday, July 9th, at the Kester Family Funeral Service. Burial will be at Stillwell City Cemetery. From Green Country Funeral Home, 918-458-5055. Bertha Blair, age 75 of Tahlequah, passed away on June 30th. A visitation for family and friends will be held on Thursday, July 9th, beginning at 9 a.m. and lasting until 8 p.m., with family receiving friends from 6 to 8 p.m. Services will be held at Green Country Funeral Home on Friday, July 10th at 10 a.m., and interment will follow at Fort Gibson National Cemetery. Denver Spears, age 75 of Tahlequah, passed away on July 4th. Services will be held at First Baptist Church on Friday, July 10th at 2 p.m., interment will follow at Tahlequah City Cemetery. From Reed Culver Funeral Home, 918-456-2551. H.M. Ballard, age 86 of Tahlequah, passed away July 4th in Tulsa. Mass of Christian burial will be Saturday, July 11th at 10 a.m. at St. Bridget Catholic Church. Interment will follow at Park Hill Cemetery. Visitation will be Friday, July 10th from 2 to 6 p.m., with rosary beginning at 6 p.m. at the Reed Culver Funeral Home. I'm Ben Schaus, and those are your announcements for today.
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3: News. I'm CJ Poppitz. Day two of the new strikes in Iran by the U.S. military.
4: Targeting military infrastructure in southern Iran, also coastal Iran. These strikes have been described as more aggressive than the initial wave that we saw earlier this week, sparked by attacks on commercial ships in the Strait of Hormuz.
3: That's Fox's Alexandria Haw for the White House. The music world in mourning. Bonnie Tyler topped the charts with that epic, plus other hits. Tyler dies at the age of 75. The gravelly-voiced Welsh pop star had been in a Portugal hospital since May 26, emergency surgery, and placed in a medically-induced coma. She was 75. 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
5: News from the Radio Oklahoma News Network. I'm Ann Roberts. Safest cities in Oklahoma are revealed from new research. Radio Oklahoma's Ken Johnson takes a look.
6: New data by safety research company SafeWise finds Elgin and Hooker are among the safest cities in the state, followed by Hennessy, Hinton, Burns Flat, Piedmont, and Union City after an analysis of recent FBI crime statistics submitted by local law enforcement agencies. Weatherford, Kiefer, and Cordell round out the top 10 safest cities.
5: Six nonprofits and three public school districts in Mays County have been awarded Google's Community Investment Fund grants totaling $500,000. The company operates a data center in Mays County and issued the funds for STEM education programs, technology access, and veteran services. 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
12: 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Oklahoma is launching a free statewide program designed to help students avoid substance use. Attorney General Gettner Drummond says Oklahoma Ready will give schools tools to build resilience, raise awareness, and help young people make better decisions. Martha Ann Lillard, the last American polio survivor to rely on an iron lung, has died in Oklahoma at the age of 78. Lillard spent more than 70 years using the machine after contracting polio as a child in 1953 before vaccines helped eradicate the disease in the U.S. Oklahoma officials seized 30,000 marijuana plants and arrested one person during raids at five illegal marijuana grows in Woodward. The state task force says the operation targeted unlicensed cannabis operations as part of an ongoing crackdown. With the news flash, I'm Trey Westerberg, Billy Country 96.3 and 1350.
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19: Well, good morning. You're on Tradewinds.
20: Yes, I have some strong joint Siamese cat and kitten to give away.
19: Free to a good home. How many you have?
20: Well, there's a mother that she's been spayed and a white kitten. And they're flame points, so they're a different kind of size mees. And if somebody would please text me back after 2 o'clock at 918-924-2060. And it's desperate. I have to get rid of them. If somebody would please help me find a home for them.
19: Okay, let me get my glasses. I'm trying to write, and it don't make sense with what I'm looking at.
20: Yeah.
19: Oh, I wrote it upside down. All right. The number is 918-924-2060. They'll text you after 2 p.m.?
20: Yes, and they're flame point. It's the way different kind of Siamese. They're white with brown on them.
19: Now, say that word again, because that's not an unfamiliar word to me.
20: Flame point.
19: Plain point, okay. Siamese. I've never heard that before.
20: I know it's way different kind of Siamese. The vet said they're real expensive cat. But I just found her, so.
19: Okay. And who would they ask for when they text you at 2 o'clock?
20: Phyllis.
19: All right. Now you got a mother and a baby to give away?
20: Yeah, he's actually 12 weeks old now.
19: 12 weeks, okay.
20: I can't afford to feed him or text him.
19: I know what you meant. We'll get the word out. We'll try to find a new owner for both of them. Appreciate you calling, Phyllis.
20: Well, thank you so much for your
19: help. All right, bye-bye. There we go. Phyllis has got a giveaway to a good home. Mother and a white kitten. That's Plain Point. She called it Siamese. They're kind of rare, so you might want to grab that one quickly. The kitten's about 12 weeks old, and got the mama to go with it. If you want both, you can take them both. Take one or the other. 918-924-2060. You'll text her after 2 o'clock today, so she won't be able to answer the phone or a text. So text her. Again, the number is 918-924-2060. That's Phyllis. First call of the day. If you have something to buy, sell, or trade, you can do that right now. We've got free deal going right now. It's called Tradewinds, and you can be a part of it with a phone call, 918-431-1350. Again, 918-431-1350. And we're going to put you and your stuff on the radio just about right now. Good morning on Tradewinds.
21: Good morning, Doug.
19: Well, good morning. How are you?
21: Pretty good. We found the air conditioner, so I don't need air conditioner no more.
19: Well, good deal.
21: But we're still looking for a small outboard motor for my grandson's flat-bottom boat for the river, and it's 10 horsepower or smaller.
19: 10 or smaller, okay?
21: Yep, and my number is
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21: I sure appreciate it, Doug.
19: Thank you, Jimmy. You stay out of trouble.
21: You too. Bye.
19: All right, bye. Hey, Jimmy found that window unit he was looking for, so that's a done deal. So don't call him about that, but you could call him if you've got a 10 horsepower or smaller motor for a boat. He's trying to get that for a grandson. So let's help him out and help that grandson put a smile on his face. Jimmy's looking for it. He's at 918-381-9104. Again, 918-381-9104. My name is Doug York, and I'm trying to find somebody that needs to talk to me. You can do that right now, 918-431-1350, and we're going to put you and your stuff on the radio. And I know we mentioned when we first start the show that we're charging for garage sales. Well, that's not true anymore. We've got a sponsor, Mark Hodson at State Farm, decided, hey, I can do that. So he's sponsoring the garage sales. So if you got a garage sale, no fee involved. All you do is give me a call. You'll give me your name, you give me an address, the day it starts, the time, and when it's over, you give me all that. Don't list the items. You can list the items with them. The phone number will be provided by you, and those people that needs information about your garage sale is going to call you instead of me having to give it every day. So you can, I'll tell about it every day, but you'll have to tell them the items that you have. And I think that's kind of what muddied the water for me. People would call and they'd want to give me a whole long list of items they had, and I just didn't have time for it. So anyway, if you got a big garage sale coming up, let us know about it. We'll pay for it, or actually Mark Hodson will, and we'll put you and your stuff on the radio. You can maybe direct some traffic to your location. No fee involved. So you can still hang the sign out in the yard if you want to, but we can get out on the radio and let people know that maybe a bigger footprint. So garage sales are now free. It's being sponsored by Mark Hodson State Farm. Good people over there, State Farm. If you got something to buy, sell, or trade, I can do it right now. No fee involved. 918-431-1350. That's the way to reach me. We've got some other stuff going on coming up this Saturday. That's at the Telequa Stockyard. They've got, someone had donated a striped heifer to be donated by the, it's the Barnes family that's doing that. And all the proceeds are going to be going to the Lockwood family. And the Lockwood, if you hadn't heard yet, they're trying to raise some funds. They've got, his son, Lacey, was diagnosed with cancer. So they've got a fundraiser coming up on the 21st of July at the community building, and they'll have a bean dinner. Also, they've got an auction. So at 5 o'clock, they'll open the doors, get your plate of beans and all the trimmings with that. And then at 6 o'clock, stay there, and they're going to have an auction up, off an items. That's coming up on, July the 21st. But until then, before that, coming up this Saturday, the Telequa Stockyards, they're good people over there. There's someone that has donated a striped heifer, sounds like a big one. So that's going to be donated by the Barnes family, and all the proceeds of that will go to the Lockwood family. That's coming up this Saturday. And so other items, that's going to be auctioned as well. So they're doing their part. So you do your part. Get over there on the 21st of July, or just head out to the Stockyards this Saturday and bid real high on that striped heifer they've got. So there'll be other items as well. Anyway, appreciate you guys for contributing to that cause. Lacey's a good guy. I've been a friend of his for a long time, and he's always been very real quick to donate if there's needs in the community. So he's pretty good about doing that. We found somebody has lost a dog, Great Pyrenees, out there on 690 and 590 Road. His name is Johnny. If you got a dog in your yard, you don't know where it goes, well, it might be Johnny's. He's got a Great Pyrenees that is missing. And you can call him if you happen to find that. Get it to his house. He's at 918-207-7245. That's Johnny missing his Great Pyrenees. 918-207-7245. If you got something to buy, sell, or trade, I'm just the guy that can help you. So give me a call, and we'll help you out. Good morning on TradeWinds.
0: Hey, good morning, Doug. It's Jerry.
19: Hey, Jerry.
0: Hey, if anybody out there needs pocket knives, kitchen knives, scissors, electric hedge trimmers, lawnmower blades, give me a call, 918-207-6075.
19: I got it. Thank you, Jerry.
0: You're welcome. Bye-bye.
19: Bye now. All right, sharpening right there. Jerry is at 918-207-6075. I'll repeat that for the people like me that are slow. 918-207-6075. Sharpening just about anything that's supposed to have an edge on it, He can make it happen. Jerry's at 918-207-6075. If you have something to buy, sell, or trade, give me a call. 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And again, I want to stress to you, no fee for garage sales anymore. That's a big advantage for you. So take advantage of it while it's still available. And we'll be doing that with the compliments of Mark Hodson at State Farm. So take advantage of that, and let's get your stuff on the radio and let people know where you're going to have a garage sale and when and why. So give me a call, 918-431-1350. We'll write it down and get you going. We've got a couple things going on. We've got a garage sale. No, not a garage sale. Hang on, let me get my notes here. Trying to do two things at once, and I have never been able to do that. We've got a big rodeo coming up this Saturday. It's going to be out at Rockin' Pea Arena. Big, big doings out there, so they always have some big stuff going on. Rockin' Pea Arena is going to be at 17060 West Rockin' Pea Lane here in Tahlequah. Big rodeo happening, and we're going to be doing some giveaway stuff on there, and I plan on being there on Saturday. I'll have a microphone in front of me, and we'll be talking on the radio, so come out there to the big rodeo coming up this weekend. Great, great rodeo grounds. And Tahlequah certainly needed that. And so they have stepped up to the pump, and they've got a great, great area out there to have a rodeo. Also, some good food out there. Rockin' Pea Cafe or Barbecue. Good stuff. I promise you, you won't be disappointed in that. Rockin' Pea Barbecue and also the rodeo arena. And soon to have some Western wear out there. So that's happening real, real quick. He's growing by leaps and bounds. So get out there and see what they've got. Get you a good meal. And sit back and wait for the rodeo coming up on this Saturday. I think the gates will open at 6, and then they'll kick off. They'll ride them bulls at 7 o'clock. So we'll have more information about that. And I'll have some free tickets for that. So if you listen real close, you get a chance to win a couple of tickets to get you in there. And you can maybe get on one of them bulls. That's what we'll do. We'll put you on a bull and see how long you can last. Now, that's coming up this Saturday, bull riding. My name is Doug York, and this is Billy Country, and we are doing Trade Winds right now. And if you could be a part of it, just with a phone call, 918-431-1350. I tell you what I'm going to do. Nobody's calling. I'm going to take a break. I'll be right back.
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22: Today brings the hottest weather of the week with highs in the upper 90s and heat index values up to 109 degrees. A few showers possible this morning with another late day storm or two possible with gusty winds as a main concern. Better chances for scattered showers and thunderstorms arriving tomorrow with temperatures easing back a few degrees heading into the weekend. From the 2 News Weather Center, I'm meteorologist Andy Brown.
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19: Hey, I'm back, and I'm hard at it. I'm going to tell you about the giveaway for the rodeo. I'm going to tell you how it's all done. It's going to be given to you, but you have to be smart enough to know how to do it. And I'm going to get you smart right now. You can get out there at Rockin' Pea Barbecue. There's a board out there that's got a phrase on it that's written down on a board. And then tomorrow morning, between 9 and 9:30, you'll call me right here on the radio station, 918-431-1350, between 9 and 9:30 tomorrow. It's very explicit. You have to do that. Between 9 and 9:30 tomorrow. And if you can do that and give me that phrase that's written on that board out there at Rockin' Pea Barbecue, there's a phrase out there. Write it down if you need to, and then call me tomorrow morning between 9 and 9:30. So the first caller will win those pair of tickets to the rodeo. So get out there and write it down, and then call me tomorrow morning. Good morning on Tradewinds. Good morning on Tradewinds.
3: Good morning, Doug. I'm up and listening to you.
19: You are. And I'm glad you are still with us.
3: Yeah. About all I got is still have that trailer sitting here in the yard.
19: It's a trailer frame, am I right?
3: Yep, trailer frame.
19: 11-footer.
3: Yep.
19: So I did all that from memory. Are you impressed?
3: I am impressed.
19: Okay, well,
3: I'm up. I'm impressed.
19: I'm impressed that you are too. What do you?
3: Okay, well,
19: is $250? Is that what you said on that?
3: Yes, sir.
19: Yeah, see, I'm still doing that all for me. I'm not reading anything. I'm doing that by brain power.
3: Well, you're getting.

0: Appreciate you, Marvin.
1: Oh, all right.
0: Have a good one.
1: Bye.
0: Hey, that's my good buddy right there, Marvin. He's got a trailer frame, 11-footer, asking $250 for that. You might give him a call and just swing by there. He'll tell you how to find it, and he can probably describe it on the phone and tell you how to get to his house. 918-922-0260. That's Marvin. Marvelous Marvin. Good morning on Trade Winds.
2: Hey, good morning. Hey.
0: Well, good morning, Arnita.
2: Oh, well, hey, can you hear me okay?
0: I got you fine, loud and clear.
2: Oh, well, I need something.
0: Okay.
2: Yeah, I discovered in a box that's been here in my house for like 7 years, a lot of those 78 LP records, you know, the big ones.
0: Yeah.
2: And I got a ton of them. I don't know. I guess they belong to my husband. I don't know. Anyway, I do not have anything to play those on. So I'm looking for, you know, stereo system or a turntable, whatever it is you play those on.
0: Okay.
2: What's
0: probably,
2: it called?
0: Well, it'd probably be, yeah, maybe an entertainment center. They had them complete sometimes. They had the record player included. Sometimes you could buy just the turntable alone, but you'd have to figure out some way to attach it to an amplifier so it could be sounded on the speaker. But if somebody knows what we're talking about, you might give Anita a call. She's going to be – give me your – I can't remember your phone number, Anita.
2: Oh, okay. Well, I live here in Tahlequah, but – it is 541-280-9700.
0: Let me repeat that. Make sure I got that. 541-280-1700.
2: No, wait a minute. 541-280. You got me mixed up now. Oh, for gosh. Okay, 541-280-9700.
0: 970. I didn't think that sounded right, but I wasn't going to question you.
2: Yeah. 54128. Well, anyway, it's kind of early. I haven't had enough coffee.
0: Well, drink some coffee, and if that's not the right number, call me back and get it right. But I think that does sound right to me, so.
2: Yeah. 541-280-9700. Yeah, and you know what to call that, the turntable or whatever it is.
0: Well, what?
2: I'd love.
0: They might have somebody out there who's probably got a little better knowledge about what to call it than I do. So if they know, then they can call you, and you guys can discuss that. I won't be the go-between.
2: Yeah. Okay. Well, I'd sure appreciate it. I've got a whole lot of these. I'm anxious. I've never played any of them before.
0: Well, you might
2: have. I was going to give them all away.
0: Noelle, you might not want to do that. You might have a keeper in there, so you might want to save those.
2: Well, I think so.
0: You never know. You might have something worth a whole bunch of money.
2: I wish.
0: Yeah.
2: I'm ready.
0: All right. Thanks, Anita. We'll get your word out.
2: Okay, Doug. Thank you.
0: Have a good day. Anita's found some 78 LPs. These are the big records. She has nothing to play it on. So if you know all about that, know how to maybe get her supplied with something, maybe you don't have it, but maybe you know what to tell her where to go to look to find one, give her a call, 541-280-9700. That's Anita. Need a turntable and all the stuff that goes with that to make those records play. 541-280-9700. Before that, Marvin called. He's got a trailer frame, 11 foot long. He's asking $250 for that. Give him a call. He's going to be at 918-922-0260. Again, 918-922-0260. And Jerry is a character that does the sharpening on all your tools and maybe lawnmower blades and pocket knives, things of that nature. 918-207-6075. 918-207-6075. And then Phyllis calls. She got a mama cat and a white kitten. That's a kitten's about 12 weeks old to give away to a good home. It's a kind of a unique Siamese. You might give her a call about that. Well, don't call her. Don't do anything with it until after 2 p.m. But at 2 p.m., you can text her, let her know that you have an interest. 918-924-2060. That's a text after 2 p.m. today. And you'll be texting to Phyllis, 918-924-2060. My name is Doug York, and this is Billy Country. We're doing Trade Winds right now, and we do two Trade Winds on the Tuesdays and Thursdays. So We won't do it again tomorrow. Tomorrow we'll just have some music. I'll play some funny stuff. I'll play some good old classic country, and we'll do request lines. So if you got a song request, you could call me tomorrow, and we'll try to get you happy with a song request. You can send it to somebody that you don't like. We don't care who you send it to, but.

0: call me tomorrow and let me know that you've got a song in mind, and we can even mention the people you'd like to play that for. We had Richard Kester. He called. He's got a 1997 Chevy Suburban. It's a 2500. It's two-wheel drive, 454 engine, about 177,000 miles on that. He's asking $3,800 for that. Richard, he's going to be at 918-207-8952. Again, 918-207-8952. And then Debbie, she has a sheet of metal. It's a 5 foot by 12 foot, 12 gauge. I'm sorry, 11 gauge, corrected. A $75 bill on that or best offer. And a Vantech guitar, if you want to get your musical journey started. Acoustic guitar for $65, and she'll throw in a soft case on that, for $65. And a twin antique bed frame for $50 bill. A 918-931-8160. That's Debbie, 918-931-8160. And a good Samaritan found a purse that belonged to AC's wife, I think. But somebody found that purse and returned it to them, and they didn't go through it. They didn't take nothing out. So he wanted to give a big thank you to those people that did that kind gesture. So if that happens to be you, or you know someone that did that, if you could call AC and let them know that you're the one, give him a call. He'd like to say a big thank you, and he might take you out and buy you a burger. 918-456-5912. Again, talk to AC. If you found that purse, let him know that you are the one, you know the one that did that. 918-456-5912. And that was Marvin that called a while ago. I'm assuming he still has his telescope. He didn't say yay or nay a while ago, but he was selling a telescope for a $100 bill. 918-922-0265. That's Marvin's number. And Jimmy did find that window unit, so that's done deal. But he's still looking for a 10-horsepower or smaller motor for a boat for his grandson. If you have it, give him a call, 918-381-9104. That's Jimmy, 918-381-9104. And Richard's got for sale a 2003 Ford quad cab. This is got couple new tires on it. That's a King Ranch edition, about a little over 150,000 miles on that. Selling that for $5,000. And he also has for sale a John Deere wire tie baler. That's a 336 is a model number on that. John Deere baler. You can give him a call about those items. 918-931-8963. Again, 918-931-8963. 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Even garage sales, we don't charge for those anymore. 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We're trying to make it easy for you, and that's a good thing that Mark Hudson is doing, State Farm, providing you a way to get your garage sales on the air with no fee involved. I'll take a break. I'll be right back.
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0: Now, don't forget, now, we got some bluegrass just a little ways around the corner. At 9 o'clock, we're going to start that. Thanks to Zomac Music. Appreciate them and their support on bluegrass. We got a big bluegrass festival coming into town in September, and I think you want to be a part of that. It's free, so no reason for you to to ignore that. Get a launcher, get it loaded, and get it cleaned up. You might want to do that first. Well, we don't care how they look. You can set it on a bucket. We don't care. But it's free. It's a free festival coming up September the 11th and the 12th. And some great artists coming into town, and they're adding to that list all the time. So I got some new ones that was noted yesterday. I just didn't write it down. But it's going to be a great, great festival for a two-day run right here in downtown Tahlequah, free to the family. Load them up and head that way. Coming up on September the 11th and the 12th. They got people like U.S. Navy Band doing their bluegrass style. They, I've listened to some of their stuff, and they are top-notch pickers and grinners. Also, Ricky Skaggs, he's headlining that event. It's Ricky Skaggs complete with Kentucky Thunder. So they're going to be bluegrassing up the stage coming up September the 11th and the 12th. We got Rhonda Vincent and Rage will be back. She was here last year. Had a chance to sit and visit with her last year. Great lady, great musician, and the whole band that she has called Rage, they are a force to be reckoned with. Also, Edgar Loudermilk, he's also coming back. East Nash Grash, a new group I hadn't heard of until I pulled them up when I saw their name listed. I pulled them up and listened, and I downloaded some songs, so I'll play some more of theirs. We'll probably do that today or tomorrow. We've got the Goodwin Brothers will be here, and Land Run, Spring Street, local group here, and they're nationally known, Spring Street. Also, Heartland Express and Volume 5, I think they were here last year. They'll be here. And we've got some other new ones I hadn't heard of, and I'm going to pull them up and see if I get some of their stuff to play. Tallgrass Tradition from Bartlesville, and then a group called Oklahoma Line. They'll be here. So it should be a good weekend for some bluegrass. That's September the 11th and the 12th, and you need to be a part of it. It's free, so why would you not want to be here? That's coming up in September. Hope the weather holds out, and we've got our fingers crossed and a prayer that we won't have any rain. If you got something to buy, sell, or trade, we're doing Trademan's right now, and we will help you out with no fee involved. So check it out, and we'll put you and your stuff on the radio. The calls that I've had this morning, let me get you up to date. Phyllis was the first one. She was quick on the draw today. She got a mother cat and a white kitten to give away. They're Siamese, and they're, I think she called it Plain Point. I think that's what she said. I had never heard that word, but now I have. They're Siamese, kind of unique Siamese kitten, about 12 weeks old on the kitten. Give her a call after 2 p.m. Actually, you can text her after 2 p.m. You'll talk to Phyllis, or text to Phyllis at 918-924-2060. Again, 918-924-2060. Text her after 2 p.m. And then Jerry does the sharpening. He's still doing that. That's Jerry at 918-207-6075. Marvin called. He's got a trailer frame, 11-footer. He's selling that for $250, and he's going to be at 918-922-0260. Again, 918-922-0260. Anita, she called. She found a bunch of 78 LPs, and she has nothing to play them on. So she's trying to find a way to play those. So if you know all the twists and turns that she has to do to make those play, give her a call, and she's trying to find a turntable and something to get the sound out on a speaker. 541-280-9700. That's the number for Anita. 541-280-9700. My name is Doug York, and we are here doing Trade Winds. We're doing the Thursday edition because guess what? It's Thursday. We'll do it again on Tuesday. So Tuesdays and Thursdays, it's all dedicated to Trade Winds. And then Mondays, Wednesdays, and Fridays, we just kind of mix it up and do song requests, and we'll play some stuff that I want to hear, and we'll play some stuff that you want to hear, and we'll play some stuff that other people would like to hear. So we'll do song requests and also mix it up and try to keep you entertained. That's what I try my best to do. So give me a call. That's what I'm doing right now is Tradewinds. So we can get that going together with the phone call, 918-431-1350. Nobody's calling. I'm going to take a break.
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6: Country, KPLQ, and your 2 News weather forecast. Today brings the hottest weather of the week with highs in the upper 90s and heat index values up to 109 degrees. A few showers possible this morning with another late day storm or two possible with gusty winds as a main concern. Better chances for scattered showers and thunderstorms arriving tomorrow with temperatures easing back a few degrees heading into the weekend. From the Toonies Weather Center, I'm meteorologist Annie Brown.
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0: Hey, I'm back. Did have a call when I was playing those advertisers. And so if that was you, don't be mad at me, and I'm not mad at you. So just redial, and we'll put you on the air like you like to be. So we'll do it. 918-431-1350. We got the sale coming up this Saturday at the Tahlequah Stockyards. And there's a family by the name of Barnes has donated a tiger-striped heifer that's going to be donated to the Lockwood family. And the reason we're doing that, Lockwood family, the son of Lacey, I think his name is Dalton, is diagnosed with cancer, and they're raising some funds for him. He's only 25 years old, so they're trying to raise some funds to help him get through the financial strain they're going to be faced with. That's coming up on July the 21st at the community building. That's the bean dinner and the auction. But until then, on July the 11th, that's this Saturday, they're going to be auctioning off that tiger-striped heifer. So that's a good gesture on Stockyards part. Good morning on Trademans.
8: Good morning on Trademans.
9: Yes, sir. I have some farm fuel tank, fuel hoses I might give away.
0: Okay.
8: Okay.
0: How many you have?
9: I have two of them. They're 1-inch diameter by 20 foot long.
0: My, I guess it's a big one.
9: They work on farm fuel tanks, or they work on any kind of fuel pump.
0: Okay. And you said you might give those away?
9: That is correct.
0: Okay. I got it. How would they get in touch with you?
9: I'm 1-8-457-0647.
0: Who's the world know you by?
9: Sometimes they call me Jerry.
0: Jerry, okay. Unless you owe them money?
9: And a few other things.
0: All right, we got you covered, brother. Appreciate you calling.
9: Okay.
0: All right, have a good one. Hey, Jerry's got fuel hoses, or got a couple of them to give away, 1-inch by 20 foot long. So, be the first one on the call for that. You can pick those up free of charge. He's at, 918-457-0647. That's Jerry. Again, 918-457-0647. He's waiting on your phone call, and I am too. So don't keep either one of us waiting. If you got interest in those hoses, or if you got interest in putting your stuff on the radio, we can do that. I'll do that right here, and he can do that with his number, 918-457-0647. My number is 918-431-1350, and we'll try to help you out. We won't charge you nothing for it. Let's see if I got some more stuff. Now, I was going to tell you again one more time. We got, you can get some free tickets to the rodeos coming up this Saturday, and I'll be out there broadcasting live, from Rockin' P Arena. Well, they got a big rodeo bull riding event coming up this weekend, and I'll be out there. I will not get on a bull, so there's not enough money, in all of Tahlequah to get me on a bull. I just don't think I have an interest in that. I never did, really. I've watched some of them riders coming off them bulls and them horses and everything that they ride in the wrong direction. And so sometimes that doesn't look real appealing to me. They like it. I like watching them fall, but I don't like to be the one that's falling. But they'll be doing a big rodeo this weekend out there at Rockin' P Arena, and I'm going to give a couple of tickets away tomorrow. And what you need to do, though, you need to get out there today, because tomorrow morning between 9 and 9:30 during the Bluegrass Show, we're going to take one caller, first caller only, is going to win two tickets to get in to the rodeo that's coming up this Saturday for the rodeo. But tomorrow's going to be the call. You'll have to call me right here at 918-431-1350, and you'll call me tomorrow between 9 and 9:30. So, but all you have to do today is get out there to Rockin' P Arena. Go ahead and get you a meal while you're there, and look on the board. There's a phrase that pays out there written on the board. Write it down, and then you be the first one to call me. We'll do that.

0: on tomorrow between 9 and 9:30. Be the first caller. Guess what? You're gonna get tickets to get you the rodeo, and I might throw some extra stuff in from Rockin' Peas. So check that out tomorrow morning. But you need to check that out. Get out there today. Write that phrase down and be the first one to call me between 9 and 9:30. I won't take it before, and I won't take any calls after. So little words of advice. If you got something to buy, sell, or trade, you can call me right now, and I won't limit you. You can limit to, you are limited to, get my brain working. I haven't had enough coffee yet, but you can limit it to the 3 items, and then be so kind to let me know that you got those items located, or maybe you got rid of those items that you were trying to get rid of, got a new owner. So if you let me know that, I'll take it off of there. We won't talk about it again unless you want me to. Also, talking about the Rockin' Peas Arena, coming up in, not until September, but they've got a big revival going on. Starts September the 2nd and goes through the 6th. You got people like Bishop Steve Warren is going to be out there, Jeff and April Davis, and also international evangelist Robert Newton is going to be out there. So they got a whole bunch of people coming in. It's a, they call it a tent crusade, but it's actually going to be out there at the Rodeo Arena, Rockin' Peas Arena. That's out there on Spur 51. That's coming up September the 2nd through the 6th. So starts at 7 p.m. nightly. He said, bring your friend, come as you are. Should be a whole bunch of fun, a whole bunch of music, and a lot of good preaching. So that'll be happening coming up the first week of September. If you got something to buy, sell, or trade, you better get quick because we got about 15 minutes, well, about 12 minutes left on today's show. You can be a part of it with a phone call, 918-431-1350. Let's see if I got more information. I got notes scattered everywhere, and see if any of them are important. They all are. I guess they're, at least at one time they were. One more time, I'll just mention Spring Hollow Feeds. That's Lacey out there. His son diagnosed with cancer, and they're doing a benefit coming up July the 21st, and I'll be a part of it, and hope you will too. That's the doors will open at 5 o'clock. They'll get you a big old plate of beans and all the trimmings with that. You'll throw a big old $20 or $30 bill in the plate, and then settle in, and they'll have an auction at 6 o'clock. That's at the community building here in town. I'm looking forward to that, and hope you are too. Just help that family. Good morning on TradeWinds. Good morning on TradeWinds. Are you there? Can you hear me now?
1: I can. Can you hear me?
0: I got you loud and clear.
1: Okay.
0: Well, I did have. She hung up on me. I guess she got tired of me. Well, I don't know what she got tired of, but I'm here. She hit the wrong button, evidently, because I don't think I did. My hands were tied behind my back, so I don't think I hit the wrong button. She probably did. I'll blame her. So maybe she'll call back. She's probably telling me all the good stuff she wanted to tell me, and she probably don't realize that I'm not even listening. I'd like to. 918-431-1350, and I'll listen a little quicker next time. Let's see if I've got some other stuff. Don't forget now, coming up this Saturday, there's a striped heifer that has been donated, and it's by the Barnes family, and all the proceeds are going to go toward the Lockwood family. Of course, that's Lacey and the gang out there. His family is going to be needing some funds, so there's family has donated a striped heifer that'll be auctioned off coming up this Saturday at the Tahlequah Stockyards. Appreciate the people out there, Gary and Reese. They're helpful. He called Reese. I talked to Reese yesterday, and they're going to take this donation. There'll be other things donated too that's going to be auctioned off coming up this Saturday at the Tahlequah Stockyards. Appreciate them and their efforts, Gary and Reese, the Davis family. My name is Doug York, and this is Billy Country. I hope you guys are having a wonderful day. It's still early. You don't have to stay in your rut. Get out of the rut. So I'm going to take a break. You guys are not calling me, so I'll take a little break, and I'll be right. Well, let me get this call. Good morning on TradeWinds.
1: Good morning. I don't know what happened.
0: I don't know either. You are probably a bird on the line.
1: Yeah. Okay. Well, I'll try this again. I have the 32x80 tinted window, brand new, $50.
0: Hang on. My pen is designed to skip. It does that all the time, and it's somebody important.
1: We need to donate pens.
0: Yeah, I've got probably 2,000 pens in here, and somebody can always grab one that's almost out of ink. Now, don't tell me what you've got now.
1: A 32x80 tinted window.
0: 32x80 tinted window.
1: Yeah, it's brand new. It would work good in a shop office or wherever you needed a big window. $50. You can take it home.
0: Well,
1: I hope
0: hope they gave you $50. You'll let them take it home.
1: Yeah. I have the acoustic guitar in the soft case.
0: Your phone's cutting out on you. I'm not sure what you're doing, but whatever you are doing, you need to quit.
1: Okay.
0: But now there you go. I hear it good now, but I don't know if you must be you crawl up that pole like they do on Green Acres.
1: Yeah. Well, I had to get out of the kitchen and into the living room.
0: Yeah.
1: We don't have very good reception, so I was in the wrong room.
0: Well, what's your asking price on that Vantech guitar?
1: $65.
0: You lowered the price. You're ready to see that thing go to a new owner.
1: Yep. Ready to see it go. And we still have the sheet of metal. It's a 5x12, 11 gauge. I figured it would already be gone, but somebody needs that sheet of metal for their trailer or something. And you can have it for $75 or best offer.
0: Okay, I got all that. Let me get your number, 918-931-8160.
1: Yes, sir. Mm-hmm.
0: Okay, we're going to keep it trying till we get those things up in a new home. Appreciate you calling.
1: All right, thank you.
0: Thank you, Debbie. Hey, Debbie's got what you need. She's got a brand new tinted window. This is 32x80. Brand new $50 bill. That's a bargain. Also, a Vantech guitar, $65. Includes a soft case on that. And also a sheet of metal. It's 11-gauge, 5x12. $75 OBO on that. Debbie's at 918-931-8160. Again, 918-931-8160. Give her a call. And then while you're at it, go ahead and give me a call, too, if you got something to buy, sell, or trade, and I'll do my best to help you out. I'm going to be right back. I've got a few more ads I need to play. And BSG Pond, appreciate their support on what we do here on TradeWinds. 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No, BSG Pond, they got a bunch of stuff over there. So if you get tired of having to look at the stuff that you've got and you want to add to that, you can go to BSG Pond. They can probably help you out help you get some better looking stuff. BSG Pond, good people. And we're going to be over there, I think it's toward the end of this month. We've got Christmas in July coming up, and they're going to have some big bargains coming up. And you never know, Santa Claus might even be there, but Christmas in July, BSG Pond, coming up toward the end of the month. So you might want to listen in real close about that and probably find you a deal you can't live without, BSG Pond. I'll take a break. I'll be right back.
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0: Now, if you want to save some money on some tickets to get you into the rodeo this weekend, that's the rodeo, of course, is going to be this Saturday. It's going to be a whole lot of fun. Bull riding, that is the top-notch stuff there. I don't want to do it. I sure like watching other people do it, though. It's one of my favorite sports, the bull versus the rider. And a lot of times that bull is not really gentle about getting them riders off their back. But we'll be out there Saturday broadcasting live right there at Rock and Pee Arena. We'll be out there. The gates will open at 6 o'clock. They'll kick that thing off at 7 o'clock. So you get out there, and then I'll get you in there. If you can get out there today and write down the phrase that pays. There's a phrase that's written on the board out there. And if you can be smart enough to write that down, and write that down, then call me tomorrow morning between 9 and 9:30 during the my Bluegrass show. And we'll interrupt that while you make a phone call to me. And you can win two free tickets to get you into the rodeo. And you never know, I might be throwing some other free stuff in there. So check that out tomorrow morning. But you'll have to get out to the Rockin' Pea Barbecue Place today. There's something written on the board out there. It's a phrase that pays. You're going to call me tomorrow morning between 9 and 9:30. Let me know what that phrase is, and then you can win a couple of tickets to get into the rodeo and maybe some other stuff for you that's happening tomorrow. You can't call me today, and you can't call me other than between 9 and 9:30 tomorrow. So just one winner gets two tickets. That's coming up tomorrow between 9 and 9:30. So we also have coming up on Saturday, that's the 11th, Tahlequah Stockyards. We're having an auction off a striped heifer that had been donated by the Barnes family. And all those proceeds are going to go to the Lockwood family. That's a good gesture on their part. And also what the Reese and Gary is doing out there, the Davis is providing that outlet for them to raise some funds for the Lockwood family. And the Lockwood, that's Lacey at Spring Hollow Feeds, his son diagnosed with cancer, young man. So it's we need to help them out financially. We'll be doing that at the community building coming up on the 21st. So all that, we're trying to raise some funds for them, and I'll be a part of it. I want you to do the same thing. My name is Doug Rick, and this is Billy Country, and we are just about to get out of here. It looks like the clock on the wall says about 4 minutes away from this getting out of here for the day for the Trade Winds. We'll be back here again on Tuesday, so if you got some advice on a trade, just put it on hold. I'd probably take your call tomorrow, but tomorrow's mainly we're going to be playing requests and doing some fun stuff, so we're going to try to keep the excitement happening if we can, best I can. Phyllis called this morning. She got a mother cat and a white kitten to give away. You'll have to wait till after 2 p.m., then text her. She's going to give it's a Siamese, has a really nice-looking little kitten, about 12 weeks old. Give her a text tomorrow. I'm sorry, today at after 2 p.m., 918-924-2060. You will text Phyllis at 918-924-2060 after 2 p.m. today. Jerry called to remind us he does sharpening on knives, and anything that's supposed to cut, he'll help it cut. He's at 918-207-6075. That's Jerry, 918-207-6075. And Marvin's got for sale a trailer frame, 11 foot long, $250 for that. You might give him a call about that. He's at 918-922-0260. Marvin, 918-922-0260. Anita found a bunch of 78 LP records, and she has nothing to play those on. So she's trying to figure out how to get those to play on something. I know she needs a turntable and maybe whatever else might go with that. And if you know all the how to get that done, you might give her a call. You may have something for sale, and she'd like to talk to you. 541-280-9700. Again, 541-280-9700. And Jerry called. He got a couple hoses to give away. These are fuel hoses. He's got two of them, 1 inch by 20 foot long, and they're free. You can take one or both. 918-457-0647. 918-457-0647. And then the last call I had, Debbie called. She got a tinted window. It's a 32 by 80, brand new for a $50 bill. A Vantech guitar with a case. $65, and also a sheet of metal, 5 foot by 12 foot, 11 gauge, $75 OBO on that. That's Debbie at 918-931-8160. Again, 918-931-8160. I appreciate you guys joining me today, keeping me busy. I like that. So keep doing that. We like to have a busy, busy day on my Trademan show. And if it gets busy, then we'll have to maybe go to more than 2 days a week, and I'd like to see that happen. I like doing Trade Winds, and if you like it, keep me busy. My name is Doug York, and this is Billy Country, 96.3 FM, AM 1350, KTOQ in Tahlequah, and 93.3 in Fort Gibson. And don't forget now, get out there to Rockin' P Barbecue and look at that phrase that's written on the board out there and be the first to call me tomorrow between 9 and 9:30 and get you a couple of tickets to get you into the Rockin' P Arena with for the rodeo, the bull riding coming up on Saturday. This is Doug Rick and Billy Country. Hope you guys have a wonderful day. We'll be back here in just a few minutes playing some bluegrass. I appreciate Zomac Music for making that happen. Stay where you are, and I'll do the same thing.
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6: President Trump now back at the White House from the NATO summit on last night's 90 strikes against Iran, including two bridges used to transport weapons and drone and missile sites near the Strait of Hormuz, punishing Iran for hitting commercial ships. President Trump says he's ready to finish the job. Graham Plantner's job is finished in Maine.
8: We are suspending campaign operations.
6: After the last straw, a credible rape allegation against the Democrat Senate nominee who says none of it is real. Fellow Democrat sitting Senator John Fetterman, not a fan, tells Fox.
9: I'd say that the trash took itself out.
6: And now 600 Maine Democrats spend the rest of July on a convention to choose a new nominee against the surging Republican five-term Senator Susan Collins. 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
16: News from the Radio Oklahoma News Network. I'm Ann Roberts. Safest cities in Oklahoma are revealed from new research. Radio Oklahoma's Ken Johnson takes a look.
17: New data by safety research company SafeWise finds Elgin and Hooker are among the safest cities in the state, followed by Hennessy, Hinton, Burns Flat, Piedmont, and Union City after an analysis of recent FBI crime statistics submitted by local law enforcement agencies. Weatherford, Kiefer, and Cordell round out the top 10 safest cities.
16: Six nonprofits and three public school districts in Mays County have been awarded Google's Community Investment Fund grants totaling $500,000. The company operates a data center in Mays County and issued the funds for STEM education programs, technology access, and veteran services. 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
0: Hey, we're making room for some bluegrass. Hope you guys are doing the same thing. Turn the radio up. If you like bluegrass, I'm going to play some good stuff. We'll get it started. I got Infinity Roofing going to tell us about what they do, and then I've got a good gospel song from Dolly Parton. I've got Doyle Lawson and Quickserver. They've been around the bluegrass era for more than 50 years, and we've got some good stuff just like that ready to play. Appreciate Zomac Music for making that happen. So you stay where you are. I'm going to do the same thing. We're going to have a good time with some bluegrass here for the next 1 hour.
1: This is Daniel Deerenwater with Infinity Roofing Construction. My wife, Sabrina, and I listen to Doug York on Billy Country 96.3 every Sunday from 1 to 3 p.m. for some great gospel music.

Will Lawson and Quicksilver, you know, he kind of semi-retired not too long ago, and he decided he couldn't live without the road, so I think he's out there doing some concerts now. Sure like Will Lawson. He's always had some great pickers with him every time. I don't know how he finds these good people, but finds some wonderful pickers and grinners, and he made them what they are. Actually, they helped to make him who he is, and they went on, and so several of those have great careers because of Will Lawson. We got Lonesome River Band right around the corner. I'll take the blame. And then the Grascals, they were here last year for our Bluegrass Festival. I hope they come back. Great, great group. We'll be doing that song by them as well. And we got a big Bluegrass Festival. Unless you've been living under a rock, I've been talking it up for several months now. But a Bluegrass Festival coming up in September, and we got some great groups coming in. So that's September 11th and 12th. You need to plan ahead and get over there, get a lawn chair and settle in to bring your 5-gallon bucket. We don't care how you do it. They got some VIP passes as well, so you can get up close and personal if you want to do that. I'll give you information about that. As I know it, you'll know it. My name is Doug York, and this is Billy Country Bluegrass South. Thanks to Zomac Music. Here's Lonesome River Band. I'll take the blame.

To me, that don't sound like that relationship is going to last. That's I'll take the blame. That's Lonesome River Band. Up next, I got a good one from the Grascals. Just let me know. We've got something going on to tomorrow. Indian Taco Cell, the Bayan Creek Baptist Church, is the one that's doing that, but they're going to be doing it at the Cherokee Finance Building here in town. 11 a.m. to 2 o'clock tomorrow. $10 bill gets you taco and a drink, so get over there and get you a wonderful meal and help that. Proceeds will go toward sponsoring Kids Indian Fall Creek Registration. And if you got questions about what I just said, Shawnee, she has all the answers, 918-773-7401. You can contact them and let them know that you are interested in getting some tacos tomorrow. Again, the Cherokee Finance Building coming up tomorrow from 11 a.m. to 2 p.m. $10 bill gets it. Get you a good meal over there, sponsored by Bayan Creek Baptist Church. So don't miss out on that tomorrow morning from 11 until 2. My name is Doug York. Also, something else that I'm doing, well, not me, but Rock and P Arena. They're giving away a couple of free tickets to the rodeo that's happening this Saturday. So if you get out there to Rockin' P Barbecue, there's something written on the wall out there, and you can get out there and check that out, write it down, and then tomorrow morning, about this same time, you could call me. I'll take the first caller tomorrow and get you a couple of free tickets getting the rodeo that's happening this Saturday. And the gates will open out there at 6 o'clock, and they'll be riding them bulls at 7 o'clock, Rockin' P Arena. Great place, great arena. They've got a wonderful location for arena, and we needed that. I appreciate them doing that, and if you get out there, you're going to appreciate it as well. Rock and Pee, great barbecue, and a great a place for a rodeo, so they'll be doing that Saturday. My name is Doug York, and this is Billy Country, and this is the Grascals.

0: Just let me know. That's the Grasco doing that. They were here last year, and I love the way they play and sing. We've got some good ones coming up. Larry Sparks, he's one of my favorites. He's a great guitar player, but also a great songwriter and a good singer. I love the way he does the song. We're going to be doing that one by one called Take Me Back to West Virginia. And then we got Gene Watson teaming up with Rhonda Vincent. Kind of a country song, but I liked it so well, I thought I'd slip it in here. And we've got people that like that kind of stuff, including me. So we'll be doing that. Some good stuff on the way. Bluegrass, thanks to Zomac Music, couldn't do it without their support, and they have been very kind to make that happen. So if you like bluegrass and you like good music stuff, whether it be maybe lessons or maybe instruments, they can help you out. Head over there to 223 South Muskogee Avenue here right in town. They'll get you started. They'll keep your journey going, too. This is Doug York and Billy Country, bluegrass style. So you stay there, and I'll stay here. We got Larry Sparks right around the corner.
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0: and your 2 News weather forecast.
1: Today brings the hottest weather of the week with highs in the upper 90s and heat index values up to 109 degrees. A few showers possible this morning with another late day storm or two possible with gusty winds as a main concern. Better chances for scattered showers and thunderstorms arriving tomorrow with temperatures easing back a few degrees heading into the weekend. From the 2 News Weather Center, I'm meteorologist Annie Brown.
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2: Hey, that's Jeff, a good guy over there at Zomac Music. They are sponsoring what we're doing here on the Bluegrass Show. I approached him. He said, I'd love to do that. So that's what they're doing. And if you want some musical instruments or maybe some lessons on some instruments that you already own or you need to buy some, I'd go there. That's Zomac Music, 223 South Muskogee Avenue here in town. They also have a location in Muskogee, so if that's more convenient, head that way, too. They'll treat you equally as good, either location. Zomac Music, appreciate them. Here's one from Daryl Mosley. I talked to this guy on the phone several years ago. I'd written a song. He had responded, said he liked it, and I thought, wonder who this guy is. Well, I called him, and come to find out, it was Daryl Mosley. What a singer and a songwriter, and a really good guy to get to know. Here's Daryl Mosley. We need more of that. This is Doug York and Billy Country Bluegrass.

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1: Now, don't forget, tomorrow we're going to be giving some tickets away to the rodeo out there at Rock and Pea Arena. They're having a rodeo coming up Saturday, and I'll be out there broadcasting live from Rock and Pea Arena. But we're going to give away some free tickets to the rodeo coming up on Saturday. It's a bull riding, and you can get in there free of charge if you'll be smart enough to get out there to Rock and Pea Barbecue. They've got something written on a board out there. It's a phrase that pays. So you write it down if you have to, and then call me tomorrow morning during the Bluegrass Show, which is from 9 to 10, but between 9 and 9:30 tomorrow. You call me, be the first caller at 918-431-1350, and you can win you a pair of tickets to get into the bull riding at Rock and Pea Arena. Great place to go see a rodeo and a great place to get a good meal at Rock and Pea Barbecue. So that's coming up tomorrow morning. Don't miss out on a free run for you and your wife. You might get your wife on that bull. I like to kind of like to watch that and then kind of watch what you her reactions to you if you happen to do that. My wife would not allow it, and yours probably would not either. Here's one from a Tennessee bluegrass band. I'm warming up to an old flame. Appreciate Zomac Music. And this is Doug York and Billy Country.

0: That's a group called Tennessee Bluegrass Band. They're getting with it. I'm warming up to an old flame. It don't take very much to warm up in this weather. We've got a good one coming up from Newfound Road, The World to You. They're after that, a group that's going to be actually here in September for the Bluegrass Festival, right here in Tahlequah, a group called Volume 5. I'll play that in just a bit. You stay there, and I'm going to try to entertain you with some bluegrass. Thanks to Zone Mac Music. I'll be right back. You stay there, and we're going to play some music.
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0: That's a good one right there. That's Tony Trischka, great banjo player, teaming up with a great guitar player and a singer, Molly Tuttle. She is incredibly talented. Young gal, and she plays a fool out of that guitar and sings, too. That's one called Red River Valley. You probably knew that one. We've got the weather coming up. Keys Lawn and Garden after that. I'm going to get back to the music. So you stay there, and I'll stay here. Got some good ones yet to play.
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3: Today brings the hottest weather of the week with highs in the upper 90s and heat index values up to 109 degrees. A few showers possible this morning with another late day storm or two possible with gusty winds as a main concern. Better chances for scattered showers and thunderstorms arriving tomorrow with temperatures easing back a few degrees heading into the weekend. From the 2 News Weather Center, I'm meteorologist Andy Brown.
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0: Hey, I'm just about ready to get out of here. I got time for a couple more. I play one from a good friend of mine, Tim Crouch, a great fiddle player, and he's just a good friend of mine. He did the fiddle work on some projects that I've done, but he has worked with just about the best of the best in Nashville, and also he lives in Arkansas, a great fiddle player. Here's one that he put together called Dill Pickle Rag, and then I've got Joe Mullins and Radio Ramblers going to end my show with one called Bacon and My Beans. This is Doug Rick in Billy Country, thanks to Zomac Music. Now being able to provide some bluegrass music. So get by Zomac, tell them you appreciate them, and go over there and buy some. Here's Tim Crouch.

Tim Crouch, that boy can play that fiddle now. He's a dandy. A dill pickle rag. We've got something tomorrow. Vian Creek Baptist Church is they're having an Indian taco sale happening at the Cherokee Finance Building tomorrow from 11 a.m. to 2 p.m. So you can take a $10 bill, get over there and get fed and watered in the right kind of way. If you have questions, you can call Shawnee. They'll know about it, 918-773-7401. So don't miss out on that. And they might have a little bacon in their beans. I don't know if they'll have an Indian taco for sure. But here's Joe Mullins and Radio Rambler. Get me out of here with one called Bacon and My Beans here on Billy Country. Hope you had a good day. Come back tomorrow. We'll do it again tomorrow. Don't forget about the phrase that pays for Rockin' P Arena. Get you into some free bull riding if you call me tomorrow.

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1: News. I'm CJ Papa. Less than a month after destroying the Democratic field, winning the Senate primary in Maine with 72% of the vote, Graham Plattner is out following a rape allegation.
2: The things that have been claimed did not happen. It's not real.
3: He didn't apologize in that video for very serious allegations against him, like rape. Instead, he defended himself in an 11-minute video that he posted on X. Plattner also blaming the Democratic establishment for forcing him out.
1: Fox's Alex McAdams reporting. Supporters of the former Olympic canoe racer David Hearn. Outside D.C. Superior Court, as Hearn maintains he did not damage the renovated Lincoln Memorial reflecting pool, pleading not guilty. His defense lawyers and other Trump administration critics labeling case as an abuse of prosecutorial power. 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
9: News of the Radio Oklahoma News Network, I'm Ken Johnson. A man is in custody after stealing a valet box full of keys from the Riverwind Casino. According to the Chickasaw Nation Light Horse Police, the suspect took the box of keys before fleeing the area and then dumping the keys in a field. Three more arrests in connection with the Lake Arcadia mass shooting that injured 22 people and killed one. The arrests bring the number of suspects arrested to 9. Nurses in Northeast Oklahoma will have more options for master's level programs offered by Northeastern State University in Tahlequah. The university is expanding its online Master of Science in Nursing program with 2 new concentrations focused on veterans health and American Indian health. Applications are open through August 1st. Radio Oklahoma News Network, I'm Ken Johnson.
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Holy Country, 96.3, 1350 AM and 93.3 in Fort Gibson. Just more and more and more heat. That's what I'm saying. Wow. Webb Pierce says we roll into a Thursday. We'll check your weather coming up. Man, is it smoking hot. Judds and Jerry Reed and Billy Ray Cyrus in minutes. Daryl Singletary 2, now Randy Travis.

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My name is Jesse French, pastor of Elden Baptist Church, and I listen to Doug York Gospel on Sunday from 1 p.m. to 3 p.m., and I enjoy it very much. 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

0: Hilly Country, 96.3, 1350 AM and 93.3 in Fort Gibson. And Daryl Singletary right there, too much fun. All right, we told you it's hot. I'm not breaking any news here, but the folks at Northeastern Health System is going to bring your two news weather. Conway and Loretta and George Strait, David Ball and Johnny Cash coming up in the next 15 minutes.
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0: Valley Country, 96.3, 1350 AM, 93.3 in Fort Gibson. And here's Folsom Prison Blues. It's Johnny Cash. Well, this story about Mitch McConnell is just getting stranger and stranger. If you don't know, the senator from Kentucky, the former, what was he? He was the head of the Senate. what do you call it? He was the majority leader of the Senate. And, you know, he's had all kinds of health issues. And, nobody has seen Mitch McConnell since June the 14th. Now, there's a lot of people who think he has passed, but nobody is coming out and saying whether or not he has passed. So, we don't know at this point what's going on. So, there's all these conspiracy theories. You're one of these people that wears the tinfoil hats, you know, conspiracy theorists. There are those that say they're just waiting until after August 3rd. If they wait till after August 3rd and announce that he's passed, well, then they can't have a special election. So they're going to wait another month. But I just don't know if that's even possible. But we'll see. It's a crazy story. Billy Country, 96.3.
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0: 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Here's my pal T. Graham Brown, actually called T. I like to call him T. I actually called him on the 4th of July and just wished him happy for it. And he was kicking back. He was having a great time on the 4th. All right, Tammy Wynette and Tanya Tucker coming up as we roll towards 11 o'clock from Billy Country 96.3.
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2: Hot and humid weather sticks around through the rest of the week with afternoon highs in the low to mid-90s and heat index values up to 105 degrees. A few isolated afternoon storms are possible Thursday and Friday, mainly east of Tulsa. Better rain chances arrive Sunday into Monday as a weak front moves through. From the 2 News Weather Center, I'm meteorologist Annie Brown.
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3: Fox News. I'm Therese Crowley. Lance Twiggs, the video. Testimony today from the roommate slash lover of accused Charlie Kirk assassin Tyler Robinson.
4: The prosecution plans to play a pre-recorded law enforcement interview with Twiggs, which was offered in place of Twiggs appearing in person at this preliminary hearing. But yesterday in court, the defense asked for large chunks of the Twiggs interview to be redacted, and Judge Graff agreed to redactions.
3: Fox's Matt Finn in Provo, Utah. Strike two. CENTCOM reports 90 strikes against Iran last night, including bridges, drone, and missile sites Iran used to hit commercial ships. Oil prices dropping back today. Graham Plattner took himself out as Maine Senate Democrat nominee after a credible rape allegation. Fellow Democrat sitting Senator John Fetterman, not a fan, tells Fox.
5: Adios, trash bag.
3: As Maine Democrats pick a new nominee, America's listening to Fox.
6: News of the Radio Oklahoma News Network. I'm Ken Johnson. A public drawing at the State Election Board Wednesday determined how the political parties would be listed on November's general election ballot. The Republican Party takes the top spot, followed by the Democrat Party, and then the Libertarian Party. Cat owners beware, the state is seeing an increase in a deadly tick-borne disease. Ann Roberts with a story.
7: The tick-borne disease, called bobcat fever, only affects cats. Veterinarians say many times pet owners do not recognize the symptoms before it's too late. Some of the warning signs are loss of appetite, extreme tiredness or hiding, fever, and sudden behavior changes. The best defense from the disease is to limit a cat's time outdoors. The disease is transmitted by the Lone Star tick. Only about half of cats that are diagnosed with bobcat fever survive.
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3-3 and Fort Gibson rolling into 11 o'clock with Hank Snow there. Highway 101 and Charlie Pride and Garth, who is getting ready to go back out on the road. We'll talk about that coming up. Martina 2 now, ETC.

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0: 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Gibson Garth's great song, The River. Garth announcing that he is going back out on his first arena tour in 8 years. Now, he's done stadiums, but this will be arenas. So this will be, you know, basketball arenas and things like that. And, of course, we're keeping our eyes on the BOK Center or the Paycom Center. Be kind of nice if he would do that. Now, the last time he toured in arenas, he did play the Paycom Center, and he also played what was then called Verizon Arena in Little Rock. Now it's the Simmons Bank Arena, but he was there for that. In fact, I was at that show. So it'll be curious to see if we get a show close to us when these things get scheduled. So we'll keep our eyes on that. Tom T. Hall and Kathy Matea and Toby coming up. Of course, yesterday was Toby Keith Day in the state of Oklahoma yesterday. It's pretty cool. We'll play Mighty Merle on the way too.
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3: Hot and humid weather sticks around through the rest of the week with afternoon highs in the low to mid 90s and heat index values up to 105 degrees. A few isolated afternoon storms are possible Thursday and Friday, mainly east of Tulsa. Better rain chances arrive Sunday into Monday as a weak front moves through. From the 2 News Weather Center, I'm meteorologist Annie Brown.
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0: 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There's the great Gene Watson. All right, Infinity Roofing has your 2 News weather. Oh, just hot. You know, we don't think about, speaking of Infinity Roofing, we think of storms, but you know, the heat bearing down on your house year after year after year. In fact, I had to have mine replaced about 5 or 6 years ago. Unfortunately, Infinity Roofing wasn't around then. I'd have been nice to call them, but I had to have it replaced about 5 or 6 years ago because it hadn't been replaced in 20 years, and the roofing company said, well, it's because of the heat just had bent the shingles and all of that. And so there you go. And I believe even if it's a heat situation, that's covered by your insurance. You might contact those folks at Infinity Roofing. They bring you your 2 News weather.
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3: Hot and humid weather sticks around through the rest of the week with afternoon highs in low to mid-90s and heat index values up to 105 degrees. A few isolated afternoon storms are possible Thursday and Friday, mainly east of Tulsa. Better rain chances arrive Sunday into Monday as a weak front moves through. From the 2 News Weather Center, I'm meteorologist Annie Brown.
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1: News. I'm Gianna Gelosi. Video testimony from Lance Twiggs, the former lover of suspected Charlie Kirk assassin Tyler Robinson, will be played in court today.
2: The prosecution plans to play a pre-recorded law enforcement interview with Twiggs, which was offered in place of Twiggs appearing in person at this preliminary hearing. But yesterday in court, the defense asked for large chunks of the Twiggs interview to be redacted.
1: That's Fox's Matt Finn. A former U.S. Olympian David Hearn pleads not guilty to vandalizing the renovated reflecting pool near the Lincoln Memorial. U.S. Attorney for D.C. Jeanine Pirro accuses Hearn of removing the bottom liner of the pool last month. Norm Eisen, one of Hearn's attorneys, spoke to reporters outside of court.
3: It is not a crime to touch the reflecting pool, to touch water in the United States of America.
1: Hearn is going to be back in court in August. 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
4: News of the Radio Oklahoma News Network. I'm Ken Johnson. A public drawing at the State Election Board Wednesday determined how the political parties would be listed on November's general election ballot. The Republican Party takes the top spot, followed by the Democrat Party, and then the Libertarian Party. Cat owners beware, the state is seeing an increase in a deadly tick-borne disease. Ann Roberts with a story.
5: The tick-borne disease called bobcat fever only affects cats. Veterinarians say many times pet owners do not recognize the symptoms before it's too late. Some of the warning signs are loss of appetite, extreme tiredness or hiding, fever, and sudden behavior changes. The best defense from the disease is to limit a cat's time outdoors. The disease is transmitted by the Lone Star tick. Only about half of cats that are diagnosed with bobcat fever survive.
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12: 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This update brought to you by KFC. Martha Ann Lillard, the last American polio survivor to rely on an iron lung, has died in Oklahoma at the age of 78. Lillard spent more than 70 years using the machine after contracting polio as a child in 1953 before vaccines helped eradicate the disease in the U.S. Oklahoma officials seized 30,000 marijuana plants and arrested one person during raids at five illegal marijuana grows in Woodward. The state task force says the operation targeted unlicensed cannabis operations as part of an ongoing crackdown. Oklahoma is launching a free statewide program designed to help students avoid substance use. Attorney General Gettner Drummond says Oklahoma Ready will give schools tools to build resilience, raise awareness, and help young people make better decisions. With the News Flash, I'm Trey Westerberg, Billy Country 96.3 and 1350.

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2: Dangerous heat for your Thursday afternoon with highs in the upper 90s. Feel-like temperature 105 to 110 this afternoon. This evening, we can't rule out a pop-up shower or storm. Most of us stay dry, dropping through the 80s overnight to a low in the upper 70s. Another very hot day Friday with highs in the upper 90s, a feel-like temperature above 100. In the 2 News Weather Center, I'm meteorologist Mike Grogan.
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0: LA Country 96.3, 1350 AM, 93.3 in Fort Gibson. Mel right there. I got the hoss and she got the saddle. Maverick Midday on a hot Thursday. How hot is it going to stay? Well, now David Nail is going to try to do a rain dance next. Maybe that'll help. We'll find out. And we'll check your two news weather coming up here in just a few minutes. 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

0: Bobby Country, 96.3, 1350 AM, 93.3 in Fort Gibson. And I sing Dixie. That is my all-time favorite Dwight song. Love that. All right, Bob Loftus Furniture, Asia 2 News Weather. John Connolly in Alabama coming up here as we wrap up the Maverick Midday Buffet.
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3: Dangerous heat for your Thursday afternoon with highs in the upper 90s. Feel-like temperature 105 to 110 this afternoon. This evening, we can't rule out a pop-up shower or storm. Most of us stay dry, dropping through the 80s overnight to a low in the upper 70s. Another very hot day Friday with highs in the upper 90s, a feel-like temperature above 100. In the 2 News Weather Center, I'm meteorologist Mike Grogan.
4: 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Oklahoma City Thunder basketball, they are continuing their run through the Summer League. They are participating in the Utah Summer League, and tonight they are set to match up against the Atlanta Hawks. Major League Baseball, the Texas Rangers, they lose to the Detroit Tigers yesterday 6-3 as the Tigers took 2 of 3 in the weekend series. In the loss, they do get home runs from Jake Berger and Ezekiel Durand. Also, Josh Young, their third baseman, he was a late scratch because of pain from fouling a ball off a kneecap on Saturday. The Rangers are going to take the day off today. Tomorrow, they'll open up a home series against the Angels. Jacob DeGrom scheduled to go. He'll enter tomorrow's game with a 7-5 record, a 3.58 ERA.
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1: News. I'm Therese Crowley. 17 minutes of police video with a roommate slash lover of accused Charlie Kirk assassin Tyler Robinson. The defense worries it looks like a confession in Provo, Utah court.
2: Judge Tony Graff said prosecutors can play video of investigators interviewing Lance Twiggs, the former romantic partner of Tyler Robinson, but that it will be partially redacted. Kirk's widow Erica has been attending this hearing in person in Provo, Utah, and her attorney Jeff Nyman asked the judge to play the full interview in court during Robinson's preliminary hearing.
1: Fox's Jessica Rosenthal. CENTCOM reports 90 strikes against Iran last night, including bridges, drone and missile sites Iran used to hit commercial ships. Oil prices dropping today. California state workers complain commuting is expensive. Their first week back since COVID. Under Governor Newsom's return to office mandate, 4 days a week in California. 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
3: News of the Radio Oklahoma News Network, I'm Ken Johnson. Republican gubernatorial hopeful Mike Mazie is looking to overcome low voter turnout and a second-place finish in June's primary election to win his party's nomination on August 25th.
4: Consider the benefits of a concrete plan with real solutions that make Oklahoma a no-income tax state. Abolish property taxes for seniors and veterans.
3: Gendler Drummond is the other Republican on the ballot, someone that Mazie says is vastly different. The main difference, he explained, is Drummond did not receive the president's endorsement. Edmond police arresting more suspects in connection to the May 3rd mass shooting at Lake Arcadia. A 19-year-old and two 20-year-olds are the latest to face charges in the case. Radio Oklahoma News Network, I'm Ken Johnson.
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Valley Country, 96.3, 1350 AM and 93.3 in Fort Gibson, David Houston. Well, we got an NFL star that's going to be having a free football camp coming up this Saturday. I'll tell you about that in minutes. Kenny Rogers and Dolly Parton, Clint Black, and Travis on the way too. Now it is Conway.

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If you get a chance, stop by and see us at Zomax in downtown Tahlequah and tell us how much you like bluegrass.

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0: Billy Country, 96.3, 1350 AM and 93.3 in Fort Gibson. Just a good run of bad luck. Clint Black there. Well, we told you that we're going to have an NFL star doing a football camp this Saturday, and it's going to be our old pal Cameron Curl. Played for the Ruffers and then went to the Razorbacks and played for the Commanders. Now he just signed a new contract, big contract with the Rams. Well, Cam Curl is going to be at Muskogee High School coming up Saturday. Be there at 9 o'clock. It's a free camp. It's for 10 through 18. And it'll be kind of fun. So that'll be coming up on Saturday. Take your kids there. All right, Bill's Trash Service has your two news weather.
1: 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Billy Country, KTLQ, and your two news weather forecast.
2: Dangerous heat for your Thursday afternoon with highs in the upper 90s. Feel like temperature 105 to 110 this afternoon. This evening, we can't rule out a pop-up shower or storm. Most of us stay dry, dropping through the 80s overnight to a low in the upper 70s. Another very hot day Friday with highs in the upper 90s. A feel like temperature above 100. In the two news weather center, I'm meteorologist Mike Grogan.
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1: 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I've been

0: 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And Crystal Gale right there. All right, Dina Carter and Willie and John Anderson and Tammy Wynette. Ricky Skaggs before I roll out of here.
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0: Philly Country, 96.3, 1350 AM and 93.3 in Fort Gibson. 1959, there's the great John Anderson. He went into the Country Music Hall of Fame a couple years ago with Toby Keith. Yeah, he sure did. All right, your two news weather comes up. That's going to wrap it up for me. Get Jason in here next. I'll see you tomorrow right after the legend. Doug York has his great bluegrass show tomorrow from 9 to 10. Till then, take time to be kind. 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
2: Dangerous heat for your Thursday afternoon with highs in the upper 90s. Feel-like temperature 105 to 110 this afternoon. This evening, we can't rule out a pop-up shower or storm. Most of us stay dry, dropping through the 80s overnight to a low in the upper 70s. Another very hot day Friday with highs in the upper 90s, a feel-like temperature above 100. In the 2 News Weather Center, I'm meteorologist Mike Grogan.
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6: News. I'm John Saucier. The United States launching another series of strikes against Iran last night after Iranian forces attacked commercial shipping in the Strait of Hormuz. Republican New York Congressman Mike Lawler on Fox Business says he wouldn't be opposed to taking further action against Iran.
7: Right. Fundamentally, from my vantage point, keeping the pressure on them both militarily and economically is what is going to ultimately force resolution here. And ensure right. that they are no longer a threat.
6: Former Olympic canoeist David Hurd pleading not guilty to charges that he vandalized the Lincoln Memorial Reflecting Pool. Executive Chair of the Democracy Defenders Fund, Norman Eisen, serving as Hearn's co-counsel.
8: If Mr. Hearn can be charged with a felony for touching the reflecting pool, every American is at risk.
6: America is listening to Fox News.
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10: News from the Radio Oklahoma News Network. I'm David McCollum. A man is under arrest after stealing a valet box full of keys from the Riverwind Casino. According to the Chickasaw Nation Light Horse Police, the suspect took the box of keys before fleeing the area and then dumping the keys in a field. The suspect's identity has not been released. Republican gubernatorial candidate Mike Massey has declined a runoff debate invitation ahead of the August 25th election. Massey's opponent, Gettner Drummond, agreed to participate in the debate to be hosted by KSWO-TV. Both candidates raised their hands during a May GOP debate when asked if they would participate in a runoff debate. A recall of more than 325,000 Honda minivans. The National Highway Traffic Safety Administration issued the recall for some 2018 through 2020 Honda Odyssey vehicles because water can enter the rearview camera assembly, blurring the camera image and increasing the risk of a crash or injury. More on these stories at RadioOklahomaNews.com. For the Radio Oklahoma News Network, I'm David McCollum.
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Hey, it's the Afternoon Drive. Jason Mathis hanging out with you. Happy Thursday to you. And some new music coming up from a country legend. I'm going to tell you about that coming up right now. Sawyer Brown and Treat Her Right on the Afternoon Drive on Billy Country.

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0: 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Country Music Hall of Famer Randy Travis, he made a big announcement during a visit at St. Jude's Children's Research Hospital this week. He's going to be releasing his first album of original music in over 18 years. Randy, with the help of his wife, said sharing the love of music for decades with listeners of all ages has been an honor. Randy's longtime producer, Kyle Lenning, has assembled, remixed, remastered the collection of songs from the vaults. There's no release date yet, but it is going to be a good one. It's called Fish On. That's the very first song on the project. It's coming out tomorrow, so be sure to be looking out for that. Your 2 News weather forecast coming up next, brought to you by Mark Hodson State Farm, and some Loretta Lynn on the way with Coal Miner's Daughter on Billy Country.
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4: Billy Country, KPLQ, and your 2 News weather forecast.
5: Dangerous heat for your Thursday afternoon with highs in the upper 90s. Feel like temperature 105 to 110 this afternoon. This evening, we can't rule out a pop-up shower or storm. Most of us stay dry, dropping through the 80s overnight to a low in the upper 70s. Another very hot day Friday with highs in the upper 90s. A feel like temperature above 100. In the 2 News Weather Center, I'm meteorologist Mike Grogan.
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0: Wrapping up another set of all your favorites on Billy Country with Tanya Tucker, Blood Red, and Going Down. Hey, it's the afternoon drive. Jason Mathis hanging out with you. And don't forget, live music coming up tomorrow. It is going to be a big time at Corona and Bear. Coming up tomorrow, the Gremlins take the stage from 8 until 11. So be sure to head out there and enjoy live music. Stick around, David Lee Murphy, just around the bend. Dust on the Bottle on the afternoon drive on Billy Country.
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0: Wrapping up a no-talk triple play with T. Graham Brown. If you could only see me now. Don't go anywhere. Your 2 News weather forecast. It's coming up next. And some T.G. Shepherd, a restless heart, and Vince Gill on the way as we move right into the 3 o'clock hour on the afternoon drive on Billy Country.
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2: Dangerous heat for your Thursday afternoon with highs in the upper 90s. Feel like temperature 105 to 110 this afternoon. This evening, we can't rule out a pop-up shower or storm. Most of us stay dry, dropping through the 80s overnight to a low in the upper 70s. Another very hot day Friday with highs in the upper 90s. A feel like temperature above 100. In the 2 News Weather Center, I'm meteorologist Mike Grogan.
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1: Fox News, I'm Tom Graham. It's day four of preliminary hearings to decide if there's enough evidence against Charlie Kirk, suspected shooter, to go to trial. Tyler Robinson's former roommate said he asked him about the killing.
2: I just asked him in person if what he said was true the night before, and he said it was. He started crying a little bit and said he wishes he hadn't done it.
1: Lance Twiggs there. As proceedings continue in a Provo, Utah courtroom, Robinson is charged with aggravated murder. U.S. military hit Iran with back-to-back strikes this week after claiming Tehran targeted three commercial vessels in the Strait of Hormuz.
3: CENTCOM reports U.S. forces hit about 90 Iranian military targets, including their air defense systems, their coastal surveillance assets, their missile and drone storage sites.
1: And Fox's Aisha Hosni, America's listening to Fox News.
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5: News from the Radio Oklahoma News Network, I'm David McCollum. An execution date for an Oklahoma death row inmate is set. State Capitol correspondent Trey Davis has more.
6: The Oklahoma Court of Criminal Appeals set August 13th as the date Carlos Cuesta Rodriguez will be executed by lethal injection. Cuesta Rodriguez was convicted of first-degree murder by an Oklahoma County jury in the 2003 killing of Olympia Fisher. The mother of two was fatally shot through both eyes following an altercation in their home. The Oklahoma Pardon and Parole Board is expected to consider a request for clemency by Cuesta Rodriguez on July 14th.
5: Two people are in custody in Geronimo after allegedly abusing a one-year-old child they'd been taken care of. Larry Radford and Taylor LaRoe have both been charged with one count of child abuse. The pair allegedly struck the young child on multiple occasions, causing bleeding from the mouth and leaving bruises near an eye. The two are being held on $15,000 bonds. More on these stories at RadioOklahomaNews.com. 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

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Woman.

Roger Miller and Dang Me getting us kicked off in the 3 o'clock hour on Billy Country, 96.3 FM, AM 1350 KTLQ and Tahlequah, 93.3 FM in Fort Gibson. Saturday is going to be busy around. Lots of things going on. Lots of fun stuff. I'm going to tell you about that coming up right now. It's time to get back into the music with Earl Thomas Conley. Once in a Blue Moon on the Afternoon Drive on Billy Country.

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0: 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Hey, coming up on Saturday, a couple of big things. The NASCAR Regional Weekly Races, the High Banks Hustle going on. It pits open at 3 o'clock, at the gates open at 5, hot laps at 6:30 with a race at 7. And then also Tulsa Oilers Arena Football taking on the Jacksonville Sharks. Kickoff at 6:05, and that's going to be at the BOK Center. So that's going to be a big time. Couple of big things you can go enjoy with the family this weekend. Your 2 News weather forecast coming up next, brought to you by Chris's Quick Lube, and some Tom T. Hall on the way with Old Dogs Children and Watermelon Wine on the Afternoon Drive on Billy Country.
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4: Dangerous heat for your Thursday afternoon with highs in the upper 90s. Feel-like temperature 105 to 110 this afternoon. This evening, we can't rule out a pop-up shower or storm. Most of us stay dry, dropping through the 80s overnight to a low in the upper 70s. Another very hot day Friday with highs in the upper 90s, a feel-like temperature above 100. In the 2 News Weather Center, I'm meteorologist Mike Grogan.
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How old you think I am, he said. I said, well, I didn't know. 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
2: Dangerous heat for your Thursday afternoon with highs in the upper 90s. Feel-like temperature 105 to 110 this afternoon. This evening, we can't rule out a pop-up shower or storm. Most of us stay dry, dropping through the 80s overnight to a low in the upper 70s. Another very hot day Friday with highs in the upper 90s, a feel-like temperature above 100. In the 2 News Weather Center, I'm meteorologist Mike Grogan.
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1: News. I'm John Saucier, and at day four of our preliminary hearing in Utah to decide if there's enough evidence to try a suspect accused of killing Charlie Kirk. In a taped video interview, the suspect's former roommate, Lance Twiggs, detailed his interaction on the day of the shooting.
2: I don't know an exact time. I just know he left early. I heard him leaving, and he just said he had long drive to work that day, so he was leaving early.
1: Kirk shot and killed last September during a campus event at Utah Valley University. Oil prices up this week after the U.S. and Iran resumed strikes. Commerce Secretary Howard Lutnick on Fox Business says over a billion barrels of oil are on the way, and that President Trump is handling matters.
3: So he knows the price of oil is going to stay low. He knows it's going to stay low. So he has the ability to make the moves he wants to make, and we all know leaving national security in his hands is in the best hands.
1: The U.S. and Iran were back into strikes last night. America's listening to Fox News.
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10: 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An investigation is underway after a body was found in a vehicle that exploded in Lindsay earlier this week. OSPI is looking into what caused the vehicle to explode. The state medical examiner will try to identify the man that was found in the vehicle. If you have any information regarding the incident, you should contact OSPI. The FBI has arrested a man charged in connection with a fiery September 2025 crash in Owosso that killed Tulsa Fire Lieutenant Brian Bizzell and injured three others. 52-year-old Christopher Robert Cheney faces federal charges, including involuntary manslaughter and assault in Indian Country. Prosecutors say Cheney was speeding in a pickup when he slammed into vehicles stopped at a red light, causing all five vehicles to catch fire. More on these stories at RadioOklahomaNews.com. For the Radio Oklahoma News Network, I'm David McCollum.
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18: 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Oklahoma is launching a free statewide program designed to help students avoid substance use. Attorney General Gettner Drummond says Oklahoma Ready will give schools tools to build resilience, raise awareness, and help young people make better decisions. Martha Ann Lillard, the last American polio survivor to rely on an iron lung, has died in Oklahoma at the age of 78. Lillard spent more than 70 years using the machine after contracting polio as a child. child in 1953 before vaccines helped eradicate the disease in the U.S. Oklahoma officials seized 30,000 marijuana plants and arrested one person during raids at five illegal marijuana grows in Woodward. The state task force says the operation targeted unlicensed cannabis operations as part of an ongoing crackdown. With the news flash, I'm Trey Westerberg, Billy Country 96.3 and 1350.
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There's one of the flashy guys of country music. 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It's the Afternoon Drive. Jason Mathis hanging out with you. And Oklahoma celebrated Toby Keith Day on July 8th on what would have been Toby's 65th birthday. So did you do a little celebrating for that? Here's Reba. It's your call on the Afternoon Drive on Billy Country.

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1: 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Midland, they're set to launch their 2026 Stages Tour starting July 14th in Los Angeles. Clint Black's going to join the band for their October shows, but they also have dates on the calendar supporting Casey Musgraves. Check out the band's website for details and ticket information and where you can go see Clint Black in Midland. It'll be a good show. Stick around. Your 2 News weather forecast coming up next, brought to you by Infinity Roofing, and some Kenny Rogers on the way. She Believes in Me on the afternoon drive on Billy Country.
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4: Dangerous heat for your Thursday afternoon with highs in the upper 90s. Feel like temperature 105 to 110 this afternoon. This evening, we can't rule out a pop-up shower or storm. Most of us stay dry, dropping through the 80s overnight to a low in the upper 70s. Another very hot day Friday with highs in the upper 90s. A feel like temperature above 100. In the 2 News Weather Center, I'm meteorologist Mike Grogan.
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0: We're closing up another set of all your favorites with Johnny Cash and Sunday Morning Coming Down. Hey, it's the afternoon drive. Jason Mathis with you, and I hope you're having a fantastic Thursday. And an AI-powered humanoid robots, they're now going to school. The Hangzhou Robot School in China promising to give robots training that's similar to human vocational programs. The robots have the choice of four majors: technical, nursing, arts, and sports. These programs designed to upgrade the robots' physical dexterity and cognitive competence. Upon graduation, the robots will receive certifications, basically a diploma, for their area of specialization. The robots will then be deployed into various fields. And I'm going to say, if I walk into a doctor's office and am met by a robot nurse, I'm going to walk out of the same office. Don't go anywhere. David Nail coming up. Red Light on the Afternoon Drive on Billy Country.
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0: 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And some Patsy Cline on the way with Crazy on the afternoon drive on Billy Country.
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3: Dangerous heat for your Thursday afternoon with highs in the upper 90s. Feel-like temperature 105 to 110 this afternoon. This evening, we can't rule out a pop-up shower or storm. Most of us stay dry, dropping through the 80s overnight to a low in the upper 70s. Another very hot day Friday with highs in the upper 90s, a feel-like temperature above 100. In the 2 News Weather Center, I'm meteorologist Mike Grogan.
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3: Fox News, I'm Tom Graham. It's day four of preliminary hearings to decide if there's enough evidence against Charlie Kirk's suspected shooter to go to trial. Tyler Robinson's former roommate said he was asked about the killing.
4: Judge Tony Graff allowed portions of the investigative interview with Lance Twiggs to be played in court. Twiggs told prosecutors after the shooting, Tyler Robinson cried and said he wished he hadn't done it.
3: Fox's Jessica Rosenthal. Severe storms threatening millions in the busy Northeast. Latest round of storms following earlier flooding in that region. Fox's Katie Byrne is in Philadelphia.
5: The Philadelphia International Airport has picked up almost 2.5 inches of rain today. That's a lot of rain in a short amount of time, and it actually makes this the wettest start to July on record so far.
3: Delaware, Maryland, West Virginia, Virginia, and Washington, D.C. are also impacted. 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
6: News on the Radio Oklahoma News Network, I'm Trey Davis. He didn't receive the president's endorsement, and Republican gubernatorial candidate Gettner Drummond says that loss means very little.
7: I've been in the White House twice, meeting with Vice President Vance, meeting with Director Patel, meeting with AG Blanche. They have invited me in to get lessons learned of our success in Oklahoma.
6: Drummond says he's been the president's biggest advocate in Oklahoma. Video surveillance helped Tulsa police identify two suspects in the deadly shooting at Hicks Park early Monday. A 16-year-old faces tribal first-degree murder charges. 20-year-old King Smith was arrested and charged as the getaway driver. The State Court of Criminal Appeals has set August 13th as the date for convicted murderer Carlos Cuesta Rodriguez to be executed by lethal injection. Cuesta Rodriguez was convicted in Oklahoma County for the 2003 killing of Olympia Fisher. For more news, visit RadioOklahomaNews.com. I'm Trey Davis on the Radio Oklahoma News Network.
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10: 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This update brought to you by KFC. Martha Ann Lillard, the last American polio survivor to rely on an iron lung, has died in Oklahoma at the age of 78. Lillard spent more than 70 years using the machine after contracting polio as a child in 1953 before vaccines helped eradicate the disease in the U.S. Oklahoma officials seized 30,000 marijuana plants and arrested one person during raids at 5 illegal marijuana grows in Woodward. The state task force says the operation targeted unlicensed cannabis operations as part of an ongoing crackdown. Oklahoma is launching a free statewide program designed to help students avoid substance use. Attorney General Gettner Drummond says Oklahoma Ready will give schools tools to build resilience, raise awareness, and help young people make better decisions. With the News Flash, I'm Trey Westerberg, Billy Country 96.3 and 1350.

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doors and squeal the tires. It's 5 o'clock on a Thursday. Time for you to pack up, lock up, and go home on this Thursday afternoon. I hope you had a great day at work. Buck Owens and the Buckaroos getting us started off in the 5 o'clock hour with Buckaroo. Hey, Jason Mathis with you right up until 7 o'clock. Thanks so much for letting me tag along with you and be the soundtrack for your drive home. Here's the Forrester Sisters and Men on the afternoon drive on Billy Country.

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0: We're closing up another set of all your favorites on Billy Country with Glenn Black and Where Are You Now? And, you know, there's apps for everything these days, including one to rent a dog for an hour. Wang Fu launched at 3 cities in China this year. Dog users, they list their animals and renters pick one and request to take it for a walk. Hourly fees are range from $1.50 to $9 depending on the dog, and it's not a totally random meetup. The owner and renter go through real name verification. The platform has pet insurance and the dog is tracked by GPS the entire time. The walk stays in areas the dog already knows, and if something goes wrong, the renters have to call the owner immediately. So here's the thing. That's a smart deal. You get somebody to walk your dog, and they pay you to walk your dog. That is smart. Don't go anywhere. Your 2 News weather forecast coming up next, brought to you by Keys Lawn and Garden, and some Dolly on the way with Here You Come Again on the Afternoon Drive on Billy Country.
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3: Dangerous heat for your Thursday afternoon with highs in the upper 90s. Feel like temperature 105 to 110 this afternoon. This evening, we can't rule out a pop-up shower or storm. Most of us stay dry, dropping through the 80s overnight to a low in the upper 70s. Another very hot day Friday with highs in the upper 90s. A feel like temperature above 100. In the 2 News Weather Center, I'm meteorologist Mike Grogan.
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My name is Jesse French, pastor of Elder and Baptist Church, and I listen to Doug York Gospel on Sunday from 1 p.m. to 3 p.m., and I enjoy it very much. 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

0: 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EA Sports, they've come out with College Football 27. It's officially out today, but people that paid for early access to the game already have complaints about a couple of tweaks. Gamers who build a program in Dynasty mode or develop a player in Road to Glory, they have discovered that leveling up the system has been overhauled to limit how quickly you can improve. One gamer claims that you need to make the college football playoff 150 seasons in a row to max out your coaching stats in Dynasty mode, and it seems that the change is leveling up to direct games to use college football points to speed up the progression of their attributes as a coach or player. 500 of those points cost $5, but there are bigger discounts if you buy them in larger quantities. But you already have to pay to play the game, now you got to pay to win the game too. That seems like college football. Don't go anywhere. We're going to take a break when we come back. Lone Star and What About Now on the Afternoon Drive on Billy Country.
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0: 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How are you today? Everybody's got a phone these days, it seems like, and almost everybody makes sure that the business being conducted on the phone is private. But when you need your phone business to be extra private, there's always the possibility of getting a burner phone. So have you ever had, or do you currently have a burner phone? And why do you have to have one? Can't you just talk on the phone? Just a question, I guess. Don't go anywhere. Your 2 News weather forecast coming up next, brought to you by Bob Loftus Furniture and some John Conley. Nitty Gritty Dirt Band on the way as we head right into the 6 o'clock hour on Billy Country.
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3: Dangerous heat for your Thursday afternoon with highs in the upper 90s. Feel-like temperature 105 to 110 this afternoon. This evening, we can't rule out a pop-up shower or storm. Most of us stay dry, dropping through the 80s overnight to a low in the upper 70s. Another very hot day Friday with highs in the upper 90s. A feel-like temperature above 100. In the 2 News Weather Center, I'm meteorologist Mike Grogan.
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1: Fox News, I'm John Saucier. Day four of a preliminary hearing in Provo, Utah to decide if there's enough evidence to try the suspect accused of killing Charlie Kirk. During the session, Prosecutor Ryan McBride questioned Utah Department of Public Safety Sergeant Jennifer Fermiana, asking her to read words inscribed on bullet casings found on scene.
2: A fascist.
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1: Kirk shot and killed last September during a campus event at Utah Valley University. Oil prices up this week after the U.S. and Iran resumed strikes. Commerce Secretary Howard Lutnick on Fox Business says over a billion barrels of oil are on the way, and that President Trump is handling things.
4: So he knows the price of oil is going to stay low. He knows it's going to stay low. So he has the ability to make the moves he wants to make. And we all know leaving national security in his hands is in the best hands.
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5: News on the Radio Oklahoma News Network. I'm Trey Davis. U.S. House Appropriations Chair Congressman Tom Cole says avoiding a third government shutdown before the October 1st start of the next fiscal year will be challenging.
6: Most of these bills will not have been passed by the Senate, let alone passed by both bodies. You'll have a CR and then you'll come back and try and finish it before the end of the calendar year.
5: With the end of the current fiscal year looming September 30th, the House has only passed 2 of 12 bills to fully fund government, and passage in the Senate is not assured. EMSA transported 12 patients to area Tulsa hospitals after heat-related illness complications Wednesday. A total of 28 suspected heat-related illness cases were reported in the first week of July. The state remains under a heat advisory until 8 p.m. Thursday, with heat indices predicted to reach 109 degrees in some areas. For more news, visit RadioOklahomaNews.com. 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

0: Chef Woolley has been colder, and that's my paw. Getting us kicked off in the 6 o'clock hour on Billy Country, 96.3 FM, AM 1350 KTOQ in Tahlequah, 93.3 FM in Fort Gibson. National Dimples Day today, so it's a good day to smile and show off those dimples. Hey, Jason Mathis with you, and I hope your day is going fantastic. What's for supper tonight? Are you going to get out and about, or are you going to cook at home? Here's Chris Ledoux, this Cowboys hat, on the afternoon drive on Billy Country.
1: Well, there's always been groups of people that never could see eye to eye. But I always thought if they ever had a chance to sit down and talk face to face, they might realize they got a lot in common.

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When some motorcycle riders started snickering in the back, started poking fun at my friend's hat. And one old boy said, "Hey, Tex, where'd you park your horse?" 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

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My nephew skinned the rattler that makes up this old hat band. 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

0: 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It is more of your favorites like Donna Fargo, but first, your 2 News weather forecast brought to you by Mark Hodson State Farm on Billy Country.
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5: We'll finish out the week on a hot note. Morning lows Friday, mid to upper 70s, a few spots near 80. Afternoon highs reach mid to upper 90s. Heat index values are well in triple digits. Do what you can to stay cool. Pop-up showers and storms will be possible. Does look like our storm chances will go up into your weekend plans. In the 2 News Weather Center, I'm Chief Meteorologist Michael Sager.
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What's your mama's name? Well, today's question of the day is, wearing headphones in public rude? They become part of an everyday life. Whether you're at the gym, walking through the airport, riding in an Uber, in a coffee shop, chances are you'll see people with earbuds. For many, they simply listen to music, podcasts, and block out distractions. Some people say wearing headphones are completely normal and shouldn't be viewed as antisocial. In fact, many see them as an easy way to create a little personal space in a busy world. Others, however, they say that constantly wearing headphones sends a message that you don't want to interact with anybody, and they argue it can come across as rude. So, is wearing headphones in public just part of modern life?

0: life, or if we become too disconnected from the people around us. I like them when I sleep. Just saying. Don't go anywhere. Faith Hill on the way. The Way You Love Me on Billy Country.
1: This Saturday, the 11th of July, get ready for Cowboys versus the Bulls at Rockin' P Arena here in Tahlequah. 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Action starts at 7:30. Great seating, top-notch stock, and Cowboys itching to make that 8-second ride. It's going to be a great evening for the whole family. Come out just north of West Allen Road out on Rockin' P Lane. We're on Spur 51. Get your boots and the cowboy hat ready and cheer on your favorite cowboy. It's rodeo. It's a great American pastime. Come by and be a part of it this Saturday at the Rockin' P Arena, July 11th.
2: They say there's no place like home, especially when that home is in Cherokee Country. But for some abused and neglected kids in our community, home is a bit uncertain right now. 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The volunteer advocates are a steady hand and a strong voice that our foster children need. 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So stop by CASA of Cherokee Country today. The most important thing you'll do all week, and it stays right here in our community.
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0: Talk Triple Play on Billy Country, T. Graham Brown, The Last Resort. It is time for me to get out here on your Thursday. We'll get together again tomorrow, same time, same place, for another edition of The Afternoon Drive. Until then, remember, if you see somebody without a smile, give them a little bit of yours and make your days legendary. 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And be sure to catch the Sports Flash, Joe Stampley, Restless Heart, and Brad Paisley on the way as we head right into the 7 o'clock hour on Billy Country. Have a great evening, stay safe, and I'll talk to you tomorrow.
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2: We'll finish out the week on a hot note. Morning lows Friday, mid to upper 70s, a few spots near 80. Afternoon highs reaching mid to upper 90s. Heat index values are well into triple digits. Do what you can to stay cool. Pop-up showers and storms will be possible. Does look like our storm chances will go up into your weekend plans. In the 2 News Weather Center, I'm Chief Meteorologist Michael Sager.
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4: It's a big day in the World Cup. The United States in action as they are going to match up against Belgium. That game going to take place in Seattle tonight, this afternoon. Portugal and Spain are playing against each other. That game is being played at AT&T Stadium in Arlington. Speaking of Arlington, the Texas Rangers, they lose to the Detroit Tigers yesterday by a 6-3 score. Tigers took 2 of 3. No game today. Rangers will open up a series at home against the Angels tomorrow with Jacob deGrom on the mound. Cardinals lose to the Cubs yesterday 6-4, but the Cardinals win 2 of 3. They host Milwaukee tonight. Dustin May is on the mound. In NBA Summer League action tonight, Oklahoma City, they are in action against Atlanta, a game that's being played in Salt Lake City.
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